0: chance again. Oh, it's three. It's a historic goal. Kylian Mbappe has scored more goals than anyone else in the history of the World Cup. He's one ahead of Lionel Messi now. Goal number 22.
1: Mbappe's heroics couldn't prevent England from winning bronze with a 6-4 victory. The All Blacks are sweating on the fitness of two players following the emphatic 40-21 win over Ireland at Eden Park. Reuben Love is having a knee injury assessed, while a calf strain could make Cody Taylor a late starter for the upcoming South African tour. That's sport. I'm Sandy Hodge.
2: The Hits Taranaki weather, partly cloudy with a few showers developing, then clearing. Cloudy tomorrow, fine breaks in the afternoon with southeasterly winds, and then Tuesday mainly fine with chance of showers. The high today, 15 or 16 degrees.
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on the hits. A mild weekend for us after a couple of cold weekends for school holidays. Back to school tomorrow. Temperatures around the country. It's Tauranga and Gisborne today, getting the high up to 17 degrees. You've got Peter in for the weekend. Your classic hit, Four Non Blondes, coming up. This is James Arthur on the hits.

0: Hey, it's Maddie and PJ. Hope you're having a great weekend. Maddie and I are both doing very different things. I am trying a risky beauty treatment that apparently makes me flaky.
1: And rugby. I'm off to the ABs this weekend. I'll fill you in on how it went and whether I fit in on Monday.
0: We'll see you then on the hits.

here on The Hits, streaming everywhere on the iHeart app. Just tap to make The Hits your number one preset. And what a night last night. The Warriors a win and the All Blacks a win against Ireland. Now the All Blacks are just a little bit of a break, and then August, September, South Africa. In fact, going over there for over a month. The other four lead-up games and then the four test matches through August and early September. Peter for the weekend. Chainsmokers on The Hits.

0: You're on the Hits of the Weekend. Lenny Kravitz, K-pop Demon Hunters cast in there, and they will be a part of Best Song Ever tomorrow. Golden will be one of the battles coming up tomorrow morning, 8 o'clock, the first one, and then we'll do it every hour across the day. Your votes to get your favourite songs through to the next round. 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Let's give you Alex Warren and All Saints coming up on the Hits.
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2: In this update, the National Party wants to make changes to sexual consent laws. If re-elected, people will have to give active consent to their partners, meaning there must be a yes or actions of it instead of an absence of no. Justice Minister Paul Goldsmith says silence is not consent, and a person who doesn't say no has not said yes. He says it will help judges and juries and reset social expectations, so sex is understood as what both people actively choose. There have been no more cases of H5N1 bird flu following enhanced surveillance around Wellington's south coast this weekend. The Ministry for Primary Industries says there's no evidence of mass mortalities in wildlife or infected poultry after a bird near Carterton tested positive for the H5N1 strain. Chief Veterinary Officer Dr. Mary Van Andel says they continue to have a strong public response about unwell or dead birds, and they consider every notification and triage any suspected cases. That's news. In sport, a bittersweet feeling for England winger Bukayo Saka as their Football World Cup campaign comes to an end. With the disappointment of semi-final defeat still lingering, they've beaten France 6-4 in the playoff for bronze to secure the country's best finish at the tournament in 60 years.
3: We had some amazing results and in the end we fell short against Argentina, and yeah, it hurts a lot to all of us, and I'm sure it's the same for the fans back home, but we have to hold our head high and move on and focus on the next one.
2: Ryan Fox feels a friendly, high-profile playing partner was a key factor in his stunning third-round display at golf's Open Championship. The New Zealander has rocketed into a share of second after an 8-under par 62, equaling the lowest score in men's major tournament history. Fox was paired with two-time winner Xander Schauffele, who shot a 4-under 66. And storms in North Carolina have washed out qualifying for the latest NASCAR race. That's sport. I'm Sandy Hodge.
4: The Hits Taranaki weather, partly cloudy with a few showers developing, then clearing. Cloudy tomorrow, fine breaks in the afternoon with southeasterly winds, and then Tuesday mainly fine with chance of showers. The high today, 15 or 16 degrees.
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You're on the hits, Sunday into school holidays. Back to school tomorrow and next one's term three holidays, the spring holidays, starting on September 26th through until Sunday, October 11th. You've got Peter until 2. Teddy Swims on the way next for you, right after Katy Perry on the hits.

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2: We're dumping all of our personal deepest, darkest thoughts into this thing. 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

here on The Hits. New week. The winning starts again tomorrow with the Alpha Quiz. We do it twice a day, weekday, 7:45 in the morning and 4:45 in the afternoon with Maddie and PJ. 10 questions, 60 seconds for your chance to win. Make sure you be here tomorrow for the Alpha Quiz. Peter until 2, Kelly Clarkson and 660 coming next after Sia on The Hits.

0: You're on the hits, Kelly Clarkson. Best song ever 2026, 1 week down. It's up to you to make sure the songs you want to go through do go through. You vote by text or go to thehits.co.nz. The battles tomorrow will include a Guns N' Roses classic. K-pop Demon Hunters cast make an appearance. The artist who's going to be here in November for two shows will be in a battle tomorrow, a huge battle. That'll be a tough one to win. So make sure you'll be here 8 a.m., our first battle for Monday. Best song ever. It's back tomorrow. Taylor Swift coming next on The Hits.
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0: This is The Hits. 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
19: In this update, the US has carried out a seventh consecutive night of strikes on Iran. Iran's military says it's responded by targeting American allies in the region, including Kuwait. The renewed fighting comes after the US reimposed a blockade of Iranian ports and Tehran declared the Strait of Hormuz shut. BBC correspondent Param Gobadi says this is one of the most dangerous moments for Iran and the region.
3: We are receiving images of bridges being destroyed, tunnels being targeted, people getting killed, other infrastructure, energy, electricity, grids are being targeted.
19: National says the country's high levels of sexual violence show the need for clearer consent laws. If re-elected, the party says it will ensure consent is

0: South Africa as they head for a week off before regathering for rugby's greatest rivalry. A 44-strong squad's expected to be named on Monday week for the eight-match tour beginning on August the 8th. Attack coach Mike Blair says there's a lot they can take out of the Ireland win heading to South Africa.
1: I've had not much sleep and not much review. My thoughts during the game generally really positive. A lot of the stuff we trained and we talked about we were able to put on the pitch. Still some bits that we can do better. Definitely.
0: French star Kylian Mbappe has gone ahead in the race for the Golden Boot at the Football World Cup. He scored twice in France's 6-4 defeat to England in the playoff for bronze in Miami. The three Kiwi drivers in IndyCar have qualified in the top eight for tomorrow's Music City Grand Prix in Nashville. That's sport. I'm Sandy Hodge.
2: Weather for the hits, Taranaki, partly cloudy with the odd shower, then clearing this evening, down to 7 degrees tonight. Mostly cloudy tomorrow, then fine spells developing in the evening. Southeasterlies 2, 14's the high tomorrow, down to 3.
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3: The hits.

You're on the hits. Troy here. It is time to decide the hits best song ever. We wanted to hear what your best song ever was, and after hundreds of nominations, we've whittled it down to the top 128 songs. The battles continue tomorrow from 8 a.m. We're going to put two songs head-to-head every hour until we find the best song ever. Could this be one? It's Lorde, Royals on the hits. I've never seen

0: Hey, it's Maddie and PJ. Hope you're having a great weekend. Maddie and I are both doing very different things. I am trying a risky beauty treatment that apparently makes me flaky.
1: And rugby. I'm off to the ABs this weekend. I'll fill you in on how it went and whether I fit in on Monday.
0: We'll see you then on the hits.

Dua Lipa on the hits, Troy here. Feels like we haven't had a sporting weekend like this in a while. It's just wins all round. The All Blacks beating Ireland and also the Waz beating the Dragons both last night. Feels good. Feels like, can we keep this going for a little bit, please? I like this feeling. Yes, Pink, it's perfect. You're on the hits.

0: Outcast on the hits. Troy here. It has all come down to this. It feels like it's been going on for years. The World Cup finally wraps up tomorrow. It is Argentina taking on Spain. Messi versus Yamal. Who are you picking? Flick me a text, 4487. It could go either way, and I feel like it would be a good story either way. You've got Messi, it's his last World Cup, does he go out with a bang? And then you've got the young 19-year-old Yamal, who, when he was 4 months old, was in a photo shoot being held by Messi. And now 19 years later, they're in the grand final together. So it could go either way. Who are you picking? 4487 on the text. Ella Langley and Alanis Morissette coming up after the break. You're on the hits.
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0: You're on the hits. Troy here, just coming up to 3 o'clock, and Lola Young and Lifehouse are on the way just after the break. Also going to tell you how you can get your votes in for the best song ever. That is kicking back off 8 a.m. tomorrow, and we need your help. It's all after 3 on the hits.
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20: In this update, two US soldiers have been killed and a third is missing after military action by Iran and Jordan. Four American service members have also been taken to hospital as fighting between the US and Iran continues for a seventh consecutive night following a breakdown of the ceasefire agreement. BBC correspondent Nick Johnson says Jordan's military has reported intercepting 10 Iranian missiles over its airspace.

0: In sport, the All Blacks are still sweating on the fitness of Reuben Love and Cody Taylor as they disperse from Auckland for a week off. Love and Taylor suffered knee and calf injuries respectively in the win over Ireland, with the tour of South Africa looming. It was too soon for the All Blacks to provide an update this morning. An ability to brush off the historical ramifications of his round have helped golfer Ryan Fox join an exclusive club on day three at the Open Championship. He's equaled the lowest score in a men's major championship, carding an 8-under par 62 at Royal Birkdale to move into a tie for second, two shots off the lead. And Warriors coach Andrew Webster know there's still plenty to work on as their push for a top four finish in League's NRL continues. They've reclaimed second with 7 rounds to play after a scratchy 20-12 win over the cellar-dwelling Dragons. That's sport. I'm Sandy Hodge.
1: Weather for the hits: Taranaki, partly cloudy with the odd shower, then clearing this evening, down to 7 degrees tonight. Mostly cloudy tomorrow, then fine spells developing in the evening. Southeasterlies 2, 14's the high tomorrow, down to 3.
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0: It's Olivia Dean on The Hits. Troy here. We would love to know what you think of the music we play here on The Hits. What do you love hearing? What do you want to hear less of? What do you want to hear more of? Just text the word music to 4487. I'll send you back the link and you can give us your thoughts. That will actively change the playlist and the music here on The Hits. Here's Ed Sheeran.
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0: Back tomorrow on the hits.

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Troy here. Maddie and PJ, your drive show back from 3 o'clock tomorrow. They are going to play Am I a Weirdo? Is there anything that you're doing in your life that makes you think, am I a weirdo? Flick us a text now, 4487. They could get you on tomorrow from 3. Here's Tayo Cruz on the hits.

0: 97.4, The Hits Auckland. Troy here. If there's one movie you're going to go out to the cinemas to watch this year, it should be The Odyssey. It's Christopher Nolan's latest one. It's just come out this week. He's the guy that did Inception, Interstellar, those Batman movies with Heath Ledger. He did Oppenheimer a couple of years ago too, that won all those awards. This is his latest one. It's called The Odyssey. It's that old, old book by Homer, not The Simpson. It's the book he probably studied in history or classics or something like that in high school, bored you to tears. I promise you, this movie is not going to bore you to tears. It is a 3-hour epic. It's got everything you could possibly want in it. Matt Damon, Zendaya, Anne Hathaway, Tom Holland, everyone's in this movie. And it does not disappoint. It's worth going to see on the big screen. And look, then when it wins all those awards next year, at least you can say you saw the movie. Harry Styles and Mariah Carey after the break. You're on The Hits.
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0: It's Shamoozy on the hits. Troy here. Hopefully you're having a great end of the school holidays. 2 weeks has come to an end. Back into the swing of things from tomorrow. Text me 4487. Are you excited? Is that a good thing? Are we happy to get the kids back to school? I'd love to hear from you. 4487. Benson Boone and Red Hot Chili's after the break. You're on the hits.
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16: In this update, New Zealand First Leader Winston Peters has announced his party will campaign on a $1 billion investment into surveying our energy resources. It would identify and create one national data set across energy, geothermal and carbon dioxide storage sites. It would create a framework for the country to develop those sites and extract resources. Speaking at his election campaign launch in Auckland, Peters says New Zealand potentially holds Norway-scale energy prospects in our offshore basins.
17: If we identify those reserves in our basins, we'll have the ability to utilise the natural resources we have to make our country secure, prosperous and to build real resilience.
16: It's hoped renewable energy options can be allowed to flourish. The Security and Reliability Council, which reports to the Electricity Authority, has released its first annual report on risks to the electricity and energy market. It says there's new solar, wind and battery power coming online to bolster existing hydro and traditional power station options. That's news. In sport, one of the most famous records in world athletics has finally been broken. British runner Josh Kerr has smashed the 27-year-old mark in the men's mile at the Diamond League meet in London, clocking 3 minutes of 42.66 seconds. It betters the time set by Moroccan great Hicham El Guerrouj in 1999 by almost half a second. All Blacks attack coach Mike Blair has a little intel on what it means to take on a proper tour of South Africa. The All Blacks have dispersed from Auckland for a week's break before a 44-strong squad gathers ahead of the greatest rivalry series. Blair went to South Africa in 2009 with the British and Irish Lions and says the mix of tour matches and tests makes it full on. And an acceptance of the criticism the England football team have copped as they finished their World Cup campaign with bronze medals. That's sport. I'm Sandy Hodge.
0: Weather for the hits: Taranaki, partly cloudy with the odd shower, then clearing this evening, down to 7 degrees tonight. Mostly cloudy tomorrow, then fine spells developing in the evening. Southeasterlies 2, 14's the high tomorrow, down to 3.

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Troy here. It's time to decide the hits' best song ever. We already asked you what your favourite song was. We got hundreds of nominations. We've whittled it down to the top 128 songs. From 8 o'clock tomorrow, we're putting more head-to-head to decide the best song ever. 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

0: Hey, it's Maddie and PJ. Hope you're having a great weekend. Maddie and I are both doing very different things. I am trying a risky beauty treatment that apparently makes me flaky.
1: And rugby. I'm off to the ABs this weekend. I'll fill you in on how it went and whether I fit in on Monday.
0: We'll see you then on the hits.

Justin Bieber on the hits. Maddie and PJ back from 3 o'clock tomorrow. Maddie went to his first ever All Blacks game this weekend. He's got the update on how he found that. And he might have done a bit of star watching. He'll tell you what celebrity he saw on the platform above him at the All Blacks on Saturday night. Until then, here's JT. It's Mirrors. You're on the hits.

0: You're on the hits. Hey, I'll forgive you if you didn't watch the third and fourth place playoff game in the World Cup today, England and France. But geez, it was one of the highest scoring football World Cup games ever. The most amount of goals scored since 1982. There were 10 goals scored. It was 6-4. England won. It's the most goals ever scored in a third place match too. So maybe worth going back and watching the highlights. It looked like an incredible game. One guy, Bukayo Saka, scored 3 goals just himself. Amazing. And it was all for third place. Olivia Dean and Pearl Jam coming up after the break on the hits.
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0: 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Troy here, coming up to 5 o'clock. Stick around. Sabrina Carpenter and The Killers are on the way. 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It starts again 8 o'clock tomorrow morning. It's coming up after 5 on The Hits.
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12: In this update, New Zealand First leader Winston Peters has addressed his party's election campaign launch in Auckland. He's announced a $1 billion investment for a data set of our offshore energy resources. Mr. Peters says the country needs to stop the Pepsi or Coke pendulum swing between Labour and National. Two US service members in Jordan have been killed and one's missing in action, marking the first American military fatalities from Iranian fire since March. Four American service members are in hospital as fighting between the US and Iran Iran continues following a breakdown in ceasefire talks. In Canada, mass evacuations are in place because of rampant wildfires. There are now almost 200 wildfires, with at least 70 not under control. Evacuated people are being urged not to go back to their homes or campsites. A new trail around the Gentle Annie campground near Westport could mean more families visiting. The 3-kilometre walking track up to Gentle Annie Point is open to the public. A gravel path for cyclists should be finished later this year. That's news. In sport, Rory McIlroy's pulled no punches in his assessment of rival Bryson DeChambeau's handling of his two-shot penalty at Golf's Open Championship. Officials ruled DeChambeau inadvertently improved his lie on the fifth hole on day two. Speaking after his third round, McIlroy made his feelings clear.
13: I won't pretend to be up here and defend Bryson. I'm not particularly fond of him. I think a lot of it's performative. I think a lot of it's for attention. You know, to hold the tournament hostage like that and have all of us, volunteers, players, everyone waiting on him to depart, I didn't feel like it was a great look.
12: Warriors coach Andrew Webster's feeling for future winger Will Warbrick, who's had his farewell season with the Storm in League's NRL, cut short by a torn Achilles. The Kiwis flyer joins the Warriors next season. That's sport. I'm Joe Gilfillan.
0: Weather for the Hits: Taranaki, partly cloudy with the odd shower, then clearing this evening, down to 7 degrees tonight. Mostly cloudy tomorrow, then fine spells developing in the evening. Southeasterlies 2, 14's the high tomorrow, down to 3.
1: 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She's

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Hey, we'd love to hear what you think of our music. 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Tell us what you want to hear more of, what you want to hear less of, and we'll make the playlist changes accordingly. Here's Coldplay. It's Paradise on the hits.

0: Jono, Ben and Megan on the hits.
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0: Back tomorrow on the hits.

From 8 o'clock tomorrow morning, the Hits Best Song Ever continues. We're putting two songs head to head and you vote which one survives until we ultimately only have one left. We started with 128. Which song will be the only one left and crowned the Hits Best Song Ever for 2026? You can help us from 8 o'clock tomorrow. Here's Mumford & Sons, I Will Wait on the Hits.

0: Britney Spears on the hits. Troy here. Been running a little impromptu poll on the text machine, 4487. Who are you backing for the final tomorrow? 60% of people are backing Spain, 40% Argentina, and, well, actually, I guess there's probably a few people in there that don't care either way. But you can keep those coming through, 4487. Tomorrow, the final of the Football World Cup. It's a great story either way. It's Messi's last ever World Cup. It's Yamal up against the guy that held him as a baby. It's just insane. So tomorrow, 7 o'clock, we'll find out the winner. You can keep those texts coming through. Sam Fender and Lewis Capaldi after the break on the hits.
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0: as Will I Am in the script on the hits. Troy here. That's me all wrapped up for your Sunday evening, the end of the school holidays. All the best for getting back into the swing of things tomorrow. Coming up just after six, David Guetta, The Fray and Taylor Swift on the way. Have a great rest of your evening. You're on the hits.
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12: In this update, disappointment Nationals walking away from cross-party talks on changing consent law. The party says if re-elected, it'll require active consent, meaning a clear yes, rather than simply the absence of a no. Labour and the Greens say the change already has cross-party support and could pass now. The government should do more to protect animals. A revision of animal welfare rules by the European Commission's committing to phasing out cages for laying hens and crates for pigs. Animal rights organisation SAFE CEO Deborah Ashton says we need to look at what other countries are doing and follow them. New analysis by Oxfam suggests the true value of climate change provided to low-income countries was between $33 and $45 billion worth, about one-third of the reported sum. Oxfam says most climate finance is actually provided as loans that have to be paid back. An iconic Wellington charity is celebrating 1 year of operation under volunteers who formed a new trust. Free Store collects surplus food from local eateries, sorting it and distributing it to the community. That's news. In sport, the All Blacks insist satisfaction with their July performances doesn't take away from the size of the next challenge they face. After wins over France and Italy were capped by a 19-point victory over Ireland at Eden Park, the tour of South Africa looms large on the horizon. All Blacks assistant coach Tana Umanga says they're under no illusions about how well prepared they'll need to be. A share of the lowest round in men's major championship history hasn't been the only benefit of Ryan Fox's sublime third round at Golf's Open Championship. An 8-under par 62 has the New Zealander in a tie for second heading into the final round at Royal Birkdale overnight. An avid rugby fan and son of former All Blacks first five Grant, Fox said he also had a £100 side bet with Irish golfer Shane Lowry on the result of the Eden Park Test. That's sport. I'm Joe Gilfillan.
0: Weather for the hits, Taranaki, partly cloudy with the odd shower, then clearing this evening, down to 7 degrees tonight. Mostly cloudy tomorrow, then fine spells developing in the evening. Southeasterlies 2, 14's the high tomorrow, down to 3.
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0: Hey, it's Maddie and PJ. Hope you're having a great weekend. Maddie and I are both doing very different things. I am trying a risky beauty treatment that apparently makes me flaky.
1: And rugby. I'm off to the ABs this weekend. I'll fill you in on how it went and whether I fit in on Monday.
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17: In this update, New Zealand First has announced its newest election promise aimed at strengthening our energy system. The party will campaign on a $1 billion investment to create a national data set for our offshore oil and gas sites. This would create a framework for the country to develop sites and extract resources. Speaking at his campaign launch in Auckland, leader Winston Peters says this would lead to New Zealand owning its own supply, bringing a raft of benefits.
18: To find and end the gas shortfalls that we have sent power prices through the roof, and to drive fuel costs down locally, export oil and gas.
17: A person's in a critical condition and another's seriously injured after a crash on State Highway 73 near Christchurch. This happened on Templeton's Kirk Road just after 4:30 this afternoon. The road remains closed, with drivers warned to expect delays. There have been no more cases of H5N1 bird flu following enhanced surveillance around Wellington's south coast and Wairarapa this weekend. The Ministry for Primary Industries says there's no evidence of mass mortalities in wildlife or infected poultry after a bird on Petone Beach and a second near Carterton tested positive earlier in the week. Chief Veterinary Officer Dr. Mary Van Andel says they're urging people to report any sick or dead birds in a group and not to touch them. Auckland bus patronage reached its highest for any June on record. Auckland Transport figures show there were 6.3 million bus trips last month, 14% more than June last year. North Shore Councillor Richard Hill says it's great news and proves hard work is paying off.
9: It's great to see with the City Rail Link and other big infrastructure projects coming on stream soon that people are sort of already using it in good numbers.
17: Boris Johnson's expressed sympathy for outgoing British Prime Minister Sir Keir Starmer. Andy Burnham's about to replace him. Mr Johnson says there's no point in bitterness and he feels sorry for Sir Keir and couldn't understand why he was so unpopular. That's news. In sport, the Titans have handed Manly a third straight defeat, winning 38-32 on Queensland's Gold Coast. Expect a typically positive approach from golfer Ryan Fox in the final round at the Open Championship overnight tonight. He's just two shots back in a tie for second. Fox says his plan will remain as it's been all week at Royal Birkdale.
10: Pick shots and try to hit them. Nothing changes game plan wise. This golf course

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0: 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Back your anthem and make it the best song ever for 2026. If you don't vote, no complaints, okay? The Hits. Best song ever. The battles return Monday morning at 8. The Hits.
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15: In this update, the National Party says New Zealand's sexual consent laws need to catch up with modern expectations around consent. If re-elected, National says it will ensure people will have to give active consent to their partners in the bedroom, meaning there must always be a yes instead of an absence of no. National Justice spokesperson Paul Goldsmith says the law's just catching up with what's already being taught.
16: It really reflects that what we've been teaching our kids now for a long time.
2: which is to say before sex, you need to have a clear yes, not just silence.
15: Dozens of volunteers have won praise for keeping an iconic Wellington charity operating. Free Store collects surplus food from local eateries, sorting it and distributing it to the community. Last year, founding organisation Renew Communities wound up after 15 years with a group of existing volunteers stepping up to form a new trust. Charity spokesperson Enid Liu says Free Store has become one big family.
16: We all work so well as a team. Everyone helps each other. When we are short in certain areas, another person will just jump in.
15: The Ontario Premier says it's not time to politicise the response to Canada's wildfires, insisting there is no limit on spending to protect people. There are close to 200 wildfires in Canada's southeast region. Thick smoke is affecting air quality in the United States, including New Jersey, where tomorrow morning's Football World Cup final is being played. Belief the government could be doing more to protect animals in factories. The European Commission is committing to a change that would phase out cages for laying hens and crates for pigs and work towards ending routine killing of male chickens in the egg industry. Animal rights organisation SAFE CEO Deborah Ashton says we need to look at what other countries are doing and follow them.
17: We know that animals don't like to be caged up or crated up. We know that they want to be able to display their normal patterns of behaviour.
15: That's news. In sport, admiration for Ryan Fox from one of the world's best after the New Zealander's stunning third round at the Open Championship. Fox is tied for second, heading into the final round after shooting an 8-under par third round to equal the lowest score in men's major history. After carding a 1-under 69 himself, six-time major champion Rory McIlroy has assessed the round of the day at Royal Birkdale.
18: Foxy flights the ball as well as anyone out here, and the wind wasn't up and the conditions were quite benign this morning, but it was still a hell of a round and really impressive.
15: In the NRL, the Titans have beaten the Sea Eagles 38-32 on the Gold Coast. French star Kylian Mbappe has gone ahead in the race for the Golden Boot at the Football World Cup, scoring twice in France's 6-4 loss to England in Miami. That's sport. I'm Joe Gilfillan.
19: Weather for the Hits: Taranaki, partly cloudy with the odd shower, then clearing this evening, down to 7 degrees tonight. Mostly cloudy tomorrow, then fine spells developing in the evening. Southeasterlies 2, 14's the high tomorrow, down to 3.
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0: Hey, it's Maddie and PJ. Hope you're having a great weekend. Maddie and I are both doing very different things. I am trying a risky beauty treatment that apparently makes me flaky.
1: And rugby. I'm off to the ABs this weekend. I'll fill you in on how it went and whether I fit in on Monday.
0: We'll see you then on the Hits.

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7: In this update, New Zealand First Leader Winston Peters appears to have compared National and Labour to Pepsi and Coke at his party's election campaign launch in Auckland. Mr. Peters held a public meeting in Manukau today. He announced a new election policy to invest $1 billion to create a data set of our offshore energy resources. Mr. Peters says the country needs to stop the Pepsi or Coke pendulum swing, like when Labour promised to build Auckland's Mill Road four-lane corridor, then did nothing.
8: So what did National do about it? National continue to delay this project once again. Pepsi and Coke have promised, done nothing.
7: New commercial vehicle registrations are down. Infometrics says medium commercial registrations have fallen by 19%, light vehicles by 1.2%. Economist Brad Olson says this follows a large build-up in March, which saw people buying low-emission vehicles to cope with rising fuel prices.
9: Businesses have been a lot more cautious about their investment. They've been thinking a lot more about the uncertainty out there in the economy, and they haven't been going out and purchasing vehicles to quite the same degree.
7: In Canada, mass evacuations are in place because of rampant wildfires. There are now almost 200 wildfires, with at least 70 not under control. Thick smoke is causing hazardous air quality across some northern US states. Ontario Premier Doug Ford's urging evacuated people not to go back to their homes or campsites. A new walking track around the Gentle Annie campground near Westport is now open. The 3-kilometre trail takes in the Mokahinui River and native bush, ending at the top of Gentle Annie Point. A track off the main route will soon lead to Nico Falls. Kawatiri Nature, Environment and Community Trust manager Luke Robertson says it's likely to be very popular.
10: It wasn't accessible by the public, so this is a much easier one to access now. A walk to a waterfall on a sunny day is a pretty enticing thing for everyone.
7: The trail will be open to cyclists at the end of the year, and there are plans for a backcountry hut in the future. That's news. In sport, Rory McIlroy has pulled no punches in his assessment of rival Bryson DeChambeau's handling of his two-shot penalty at Golf's Open Championship. Officials ruled DeChambeau inadvertently improved his lie on the fifth hole in round two. The American was seen in heated debate with officials before heading for a late-night range session, which delayed the release of the round three tee times. Speaking after his third round, McIlroy made his feelings clear.
11: I won't pretend to be up here and defend Bryson. I'm not particularly fond of him. I think a lot of it's performative. I think a lot of it's for attention. You know, to hold the tournament hostage like that and have all of us, volunteers, players, everyone waiting on him to depart, I didn't feel like it was a great look.
7: That's sport. I'm Joe Gilfillan.
12: Weather for the hits, Taranaki, partly cloudy with the odd shower, then clearing this evening, down to 7 degrees tonight. Mostly cloudy tomorrow, then fine spells developing in the evening. Southeasterlies 2, 14's the high tomorrow, down to 3.
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14: In this update, hopes help from the government will see New Zealand directors call action on more projects. The New Zealand Screen Producers Guild has released an election manifesto so parties can see how to make the sector shine. The Guild says the screen sector generates $4 billion in annual economic activity and supports 25,000 skilled jobs. President Irene Gardner says it would be good to have more funding and it needn't come from the taxpayer.
15: You know, whether there are any government schemes to do with private investment that we could hook into to see if we can get a bit more private investment into the screen industry.
14: Disappointment national Nationals walking away from cross-party talks on consent law changes. The party says if re-elected, it will require active consent, meaning a clear yes rather than simply the absence of a no. Labour and the Greens say the change already had cross-party support. Labour Justice spokesperson Camilla Bellich says if Nationals serious, it could bring the issue to Parliament in the week ahead.
16: Working on this through a cross-party group to ensure that it's not politicised, that it's actually something that we can all agree on, that changes the law in a way that we know will endure, and it's disappointing that the National Party thought otherwise.
14: Researchers have been looking into the benefits of the 2023 pay equity settlement for social workers. A study by the Human Rights Commission and Auckland University has found the agreements led to workers earning about $10,000 more a year on average. It also found the settlement had other positive benefits. Equal Employment Opportunities Commissioner Gail Pacheco says the settlements also reduce reliance on government support, with workers feeling more attached to their employment.
17: What we found was that pay equity delivers more than bigger pay packets.
14: A revision of animal welfare rules by the European Commission's committing to phasing out cages for laying hens and crates for pigs and ending the routine killing of male chickens in the egg industry. Animal rights organisation SAFE CEO Deborah Ashton says we need to look at what other countries are doing and follow them. That's news. In sport, All Blacks attack coach Mike Blair has a little intel on what it means to take on a proper tour of South Africa. The All Blacks have dispersed from Auckland for a week's break before a 44-strong squad gathers ahead of the greatest rivalry series. Blair went to South Africa in 2009 with the British and Irish Lions and says the mix of tour matches and test makes it full on.
18: I've got a little bit of playing experience from it. And you just got to roll with the punches. It's a different experience, but it's one that's going to make us better.
14: The three New Zealand drivers in IndyCar have qualified in the top eight for tomorrow morning's Music City Grand Prix being run in Nashville. That's sport. I'm Joe Gilfillan.
19: Weather for the hits: Taranaki, partly cloudy with the odd shower, then clearing this evening, down to 7 degrees tonight. Mostly cloudy tomorrow, then fine spells developing in the evening. Southeasterlies 2, 14's the high tomorrow, down to 3.
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0: Hey, it's Maddie and PJ. Hope you're having a great weekend. Maddie and I are both doing very different things. I am trying a risky beauty treatment that apparently makes me flaky.
1: And rugby. I'm off to the ABs this weekend. I'll fill you in on how it went and whether I fit in on Monday.
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17: In this update, experts warn antidepressants are becoming the first line of treatment for young people as mental health services struggle to meet demand. Joey Dwyer reports.
18: Official figures show the number of teenagers dispensed antidepressants has increased by more than 11,000 over the past decade, rising from 12,600 in 2016 to almost 24,000 last year. Clinical psychologist Kyle McDonald says a lack of funded services is driving people towards medication.
17: Mental Health Minister Matt Ducey says rising prescription numbers reflect more people seeking help and points to government investment in youth mental health initiatives and efforts to reduce wait times. Virtual reality is helping researchers studying how physically impaired people evacuate during a fire. 16 wheelchair users participated in a range of VR simulations mimicking a multi-story building evacuation. University of Canterbury master's student Wing Yu Ma says most want to have an intercom or fire warden help. She says it's even more important when waiting in place of refuge rather than being able to evacuate using a lift.
9: Most of the participants that I spoke to reflected that they don't feel fully involved during evacuation drills. More needs to be done in terms of evacuation designs.
17: New Zealand First has announced its newest election promise aimed at strengthening our energy system. The party will campaign on a $1 billion investment to create a national data set for our offshore oil and gas sites. This would create a framework for the country to develop sites and extract resources. Speaking at his campaign launch in Auckland today, leader Winston Peters said this will lead to New Zealand owning its own supply, bringing a raft of benefits.
19: To find and end the gas shortfalls that we have sent power prices through the roof, and to drive fuel costs down locally, export oil and gas.
17: A person's in a critical condition and another is seriously injured after a crash late this afternoon on State Highway 73 near Christchurch. This happened on Templeton's Kirk Road just after 4:30 this afternoon. The road remains closed. That's news. In sport, expect a typically positive approach from golfer Ryan Fox as he chases glory in the final round at the Open Championship overnight. He's just two shots back in a tie for second after a stunning 8-under par third round. Despite being in contention for a first major crown, Fox says his plan will remain as it's been all week at Royal Birkdale.
20: Pick shots and try to hit them. Nothing changes game plan wise. This golf course anyway lends itself to being fluid. I went in there with a pretty aggressive strategy the whole day and did the same thing yesterday and played pretty decently, so I'll try to do the same thing tomorrow and see what happens.
17: Fox tees off at 1:20 in the morning. British runner Josh Kerr smashed the 27-year-old mark in the men's mile at the latest Diamond League meet in London. Kerr clocked 3 minutes 42.66 seconds. That's sport. I'm Joe Gilfillan.
21: Weather for the hits, Taranaki, partly cloudy with the odd shower, then clearing this evening, down to 7 degrees tonight. Mostly cloudy tomorrow, then fine spells developing in the evening. Southeasterlies 2, 14's the high tomorrow, down to 3.
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0: The battles kick off again this morning at 8. The Hits. 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
1: Hey, it's Kaylee Bell. 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
9: Good morning, I'm Megan Peppers. Schools already teach that consent means a clear yes, and a victim's advocate says the law should do the same. Claire Buckley says the National Party's active consent proposal still doesn't clearly define what consent is.
10: What's currently being taught in schools is a consistent, enthusiastic consent that is ongoing. To me, that's what needs to be reflected.
9: The government's new citizenship test has been delayed after concerns about it being online. Applicants will need to score at least 15 out of 20 questions on the country's laws and values to pass. A rural primary school in the North Island is kicking off the term with cold classrooms after thieves ripped out copper pipes used for heating over the weekend. Two men were caught on camera at Ball School and police are investigating. Weight loss drugs like Ozempic could be pushing the sport of bodybuilding into a new era, but not everybody's on board. Eric Helms from the Sport Research Institute.
11: If you allow the introduction of a drug that allows performance to be achieved with less effort, you're essentially almost requiring athletes who don't want to take that drug to do so to feel that they're on a level playing field.
9: Into the Open Championship on the Royal Birkdale Golf Course.
12: That's what you dream of, a putt to win the Open.
13: Ryan Fox, champion golfer of the year. He celebrates, and far away New Zealand celebrates with him.
9: Fox has won by a stroke at 10 under par after carding a 2 under 68 in the final round. He sank an 11-foot putt to finish. He earns $5.5 million for the achievement. And Liam Lawson's streak of Formula One points finishes has ended at 5 after finishing 12th at the Belgian Grand Prix. And that is news and sport.
14: The Hits, Taranaki weather, cloudy skies and the odd shower this morning. We've got easterlies, 13 the high today. Tomorrow mainly fine, chance of a shower with light winds and a high of 14 degrees. Nice and fine on Wednesday with sou'westers and 15.
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8: Jono, Ben and Megan.
15: On The Hits. Good morning, it is a Monday morning, 6:01. John, Ben and Megan back with you after a few days away.
16: Lovely. 2 weeks have passed and you would have forgotten about all my annoying traits. You can learn to love them again, you two.
9: Let's see how long it takes before we get sick of each other or argue.
15: Yeah, very different couple of weeks, particularly for you, Megan.
9: Yeah.
15: We'll dive into that next, but right now it's Coldplay and the Hits.

0: the hits. John and Ben and Megan, 6:06 Monday morning.
1: They're playing at the not the Super Bowl halftime show, but you'd be confused. FIFA halftime show.
0: Because the grand final in a couple of hours' time, right?
1: Yeah.
0: This morning, the
2: Beaver's
0: the
2: playing
0: cup.
2: There too, isn't he?
1: Madonna.
2: It's a hell of a lineup.
0: Yeah.
2: How are they working them all into a halftime show? Are they all performing together? Or is it like
1: maybe it's a medley? I'm not sure.
0: That is a huge lineup, isn't it?
2: That is a big lineup. Big bangers. It's lovely to be back. Couple of weeks off. It's great to see you guys. Anything big to report? What's been happening here, Megan?
1: Not much, really.
2: Not much?
0: Yeah. Well, you got an operation.
1: I got my wisdom teeth out.
0: Yeah, we had some time away and you had some time away getting an operation.
1: Yeah.
2: Geez, the Tooth Fairy must love a wisdom. Hey, that'd be like a gold nugget to the Tooth Fairy. They wouldn't come out every day for her.
1: I have brought it home and my husband was like, my kids asked if I left it out for the Tooth Fairy. And I was like, oh, no, I haven't. And Andrew's like, no, you've missed your window. I was like,
2: is there
1: no,
2: a window?
1: Wait. Yeah. Wait.
2: What's the window?
1: I don't know.
0: Well, it's normally the night of you put it under your pillow, right?
2: But yeah. Surely she's wanting teeth all the time.
0: Yeah, that's right. She'll come back for that.
1: I absolutely have not missed my window.
2: Not with a wisdom. Indeed. So good on you. You've had a lot of operations. We're just discussing that. I think since we've known you've had about 9 operations. A lot of procedures.
1: Exaggeration.
2: Yeah, huge exaggeration.
0: It's huge, massive.
2: Maybe 2.
0: Yeah. And I was thinking of that when you said, oh, Megan's had so many.
1: I have written a list. Because you asked me, so I wrote a wee list.
0: Yeah.
2: You're the most procedured person in New Zealand.
1: I have a lot of scars.
0: Yeah, massive exaggeration.
2: I say well done to Ryan Fox, too, overnight. Just become, the fourth New Zealander to win a major? Is that right?
0: Yes. Fourth. Yeah. So Bob Charles, Michael Campbell, Lydia Ko, and now Ryan Fox. He won the British Open just about 30 minutes ago, which is incredible. So
2: Tony Street from Coast. She came bounding in and breaking the news to us. She was very happy to pass it on. And we're like, thank you for the preparation, Tony Street. That's a beauty. You said there's an article that's just come out from Ryan Fox saying.
0: Because we were like, maybe we've got his number somewhere. We should give him a call. And we can try and give him a call. But the headline was, and it was funny, just after we talked about it, was saying that, I'm going to call, this is Ryan Fox. He's like, I'm going to call my dad and then I'm going to ignore my phone for 3 days.
1: Because he knows what we're like.
0: Yeah.
1: All of New Zealand are like, oh, we know you.
0: Exactly. And Ryan Fox would be like, and justified be so. He's like, where were you calling me last week? Wishing me good luck before the tournament. All those, call him out.
2: You're right. Yeah. Radio will be pounding that phone this morning. Morning, won't they? Well, what did he say? 3 days. We'll call him in on the fourth day.
1: Well, he's only just won. Do you think he's called his dad yet? He might not have turned it off yet.
0: Yeah, of course, his dad, a legendary sports, Grant Fox, sports player as well.
1: Wait, is that his dad?
0: Yeah, his father. Former All Black, So
2: very successful family.
0: Yeah. So they're doing all right. Don't worry about them. Haven't had as many operations as you, though, Megan. So that's
2: now, amazing. Are we still doing the New Zealand Herald Daily Quiz? Because Megan is going to be less wise, technically, with the wisdom tooth removal.
1: True.
2: 10% less wiser.
0: We'll get to that next on the hits.
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6: It's a Monday morning, first day back at school after the school holidays. Yes. Next, we get into the New Zealand Herald Daily Quiz to see how we go in 3 minutes.
7: Oh, that was your first school holidays, wasn't it?
8: Second.
7: Second school holidays.
8: Yeah, go, well, get back in there.
6: That's next on the Hits.

0: you're on the hits. John, Ben and Megan, 6:16 on your Monday morning.
1: You're just saying ahead of the Football World Cup, Argentina, Spain. There's a presidential. What do they call it?
0: Superstition.
1: Yeah.
0: So basically, the Argentinian president does not attend the games because of the superstition. I think back in 1990, there was another president that attended an Argentinian World Cup game and they lost a shock loss to like Cameroon or something in the first game. And everyone blamed the president. And since then, they're like, all right, I've got to stay away. I don't want to jinx the team.
2: So and also, no president wants to be the one to stop doing that. Yeah.
1: And ironically, President Trump's going to be there today.
0: The leader is going to be there as well, but the Argentinian is like, I'm watching from home, and he wears like this huge thick jacket as well. Another superstition that he goes, when I wear it, the team wins. So that's what he's doing.
1: I think they just need to chill out on the superstitions,
0: just a little bit. Right?
1: Producer Grace, lovely to have you in here.
3: Hi, guys.
1: For the New Zealand Herald Daily Quiz. Let's mow into it, mate.
3: Okay, question number one: the Beatles sued which famous shoe company over a 1987 television commercial?
0: Oh.
3: Was it Adidas, Nike, or Puma?
1: Oh, I feel like I've heard Nike before. I don't know, on some weird niche podcast.
3: Are we locking it in?
1: Yeah.
3: That is correct.
0: Oh, well done. I had no idea. Do we know why?
3: Didn't they use a song
1: in a commercial?
3: Yeah. That'll be the classic. Okay, question number two. What item could be a Yamaha, a Triumph, or an Indian?
1: It's a bike. Motorbike.
3: That is correct.
0: Yeah, the world's fastest Indian, right? So it's the movie, yeah.
3: I never seen the movie.
0: I don't know who Burnt Rose.
3: Oh,
1: great. He made the motorbike in Southland.
2: New Zealand history.
1: Really? Yeah, and Sir Anthony Hopkins is in the movie.
3: I know him.
2: Broke the land speed record.
0: Yeah, that's right, yeah.
3: Oh, my gosh. I should watch it.
1: It's a great bit of history, mate.
3: Okay,
1: great bit of history.
3: Number three. What was the first name of the Wright brothers? Was it Otis and Wyatt? Orville and Wilbur?
1: It was Richard and something, wasn't it?
3: And Oliver and Wilhelm.
1: Oh. I thought Richard Wright was someone. Who's Richard Wright?
2: I thought it was Richard too.
1: Yeah.
0: Ah.
2: The Wright brothers.
0: Well, I feel like Orville was something that was in my head for some reason, but I don't know why.
3: Orville and Wilbur?
0: Yeah.
3: Is correct.
0: There's another one. I don't know why that's
3: Who's
0: in my head.
3: Richard Wright? Because I also know that.
1: Can we also go text 4487? Is anyone naming babies Orville or Wilbur nowadays? Has anyone this year named a baby Orville
0: Richard
1: or Wilbur?
0: Orville's kind of
2: cute.
0: Pink Floyd? Richard White? Right? Richard, he founded Pink Floyd, if that's what you think.
1: I've always said, oh, the Wright brothers, Richard Wright, he's the one who...
2: Oh, bro, so Richard Pearce was a New Zealander who, according to a lot of people, controlled flight before
0: Did
2: the
0: flight
2: Wright
0: beforehand.
2: Brothers.
0: There you go.
1: I see. Yeah, done a collab there.
0: All right, let's take a question to a song and we'll come back.
3: Question four, Black Star was the final studio album of which artist? Chris Cornell, David Bowie, or Ozzy Osbourne?
0: Okay.
1: Let's have a breather there.
0: Come back. Do you think we know it? Do we need to throw it to the lifeline?
1: I think we can figure it out.
2: I feel like that's

0: Ed Sheeran Shivers, you're on the hits. John and Ben and Megan, 6:23. Thanks for hanging out with us. We do love the New Zealand Herald Daily Quiz. You do learn a little bit about things in the world.
1: And then you forget them.
0: Yeah, we learn about the Beatles suing Nike for using one of their songs. Apparently, they'd got permission, Nike, from the record company, but the band were like, well, hang on, we were not that okay with that. And so that's what happened, and they settled out of court as well.
1: Is this the song?
0: I think talking about the revolution, you'll know the chorus.
1: Oh, yeah. I was going to say, I've never heard this before in my life.
0: Yeah, it's sort of a slow starter.
2: It is a slow starter, yeah. And as always, I always pick the least known part of the song just to refresh the memory. So there we go. That's a fun fact, isn't it?
0: Yeah.
2: You would have thought Nike would have gone through the right channels.
0: Nike would have been like,
2: a company.
0: Yoko Ono also approved it as well, initially as well. They were like, hey, it's someone else, you know, but anyway.
2: Yeah, she gets along with the rest of them.
0: Yeah.
2: Surely they're all good. Yeah. All right.
0: She ended up suing them with the band as well.
2: What?
0: Yeah, so she initially said yes and then joined in with the band because she was representing her husband, who was obviously passed away.
2: They'd be like, bro, we sat in a room.
0: She's like, I changed my mind. I've come back in.
2: All right, we're up to question four. Sorry, Grace.
1: Black Star was the final studio album of which artist? Was it Chris Cornell, David Bowie, or Ozzy Osbourne?
2: Now, we did lean towards Bowie in the song. Was it David Bowie?
1: Bowie is correct.
0: Hey, there we go. Yes.
2: Now, I need full transparency here. We did say that as soon as the song started playing, but then our friend Patty, who helped us out on the tour race.
0: Racing up and down the country. Yeah.
2: He texted. He said, shh, it's David Bowie.
0: Thanks, Patty.
1: How often does he do that to you?
2: He does a few dead me. Pat me and Patty, we find Patty.
1: I should take your phone off
2: for
1: your drinks because now I know that. Okay, question five. Which word is often used to describe something being studied in fine detail? Is it systematic, granular, or macro?
0: Ooh.
1: So something studied in fine detail.
0: Is this a lifeline situation? I don't know, but...
2: Patty!
0: Yeah. We use Patty for the lifeline here if you want. If anyone knows, 4487 on the text.
2: Does macro mean fine, like...
3: Yeah, but I felt like... I've heard systematic, but...
2: But systematic would mean you're going in some sort of order.
0: Systematic. Dramatic. It's granular. That's what they do.
1: It's Greek
0: landing. No, I don't.
2: It's macro. Is that the first time systematic's ever been used in a song, too?
0: Yeah.
2: Systematic.
0: Wendy sex. Sorry, do we want to use Wendy for the lifeline?
1: Yeah,
0: she says granular.
1: Oh, granular. Granular is correct.
2: Locking in granular. Well done, team.
1: Okay, question number six. Scott Whelan was the singer.
2: Stone Temple Pilots.
1: That was the quickest.
0: That's good.
1: Okay, question seven. By what name was Toronto known until 1934? Was it Chester, York, or Norwich?
0: Oh, I don't know.
2: I feel like I've heard York somewhere. I don't know.
1: We're locking it in.
3: What, okay. Like in England?
0: Yeah, that's in England. You're right.
1: Are we locking it in?
2: Yeah.
1: That is correct.
0: Oh, well done. Jeez, well done.
3: Toronto coming through. Yeah.
1: Question eight. The Vince Lombardi Trophy is awarded in which sport? Basketball, ice hockey, or American football?
2: Basketball, isn't it? Vince football. Lombardi.
0: Oh.
2: Lombardi! Oh,
1: basketball, ice hockey, or American football?
2: Or is it American
3: Vince
2: football?
3: Lombardi.
0: Yeah,
2: it does sound like an NRL player, eh?
3: Yeah. I've seen a Lombardi recently. Yeah.
2: Is, okay, look at American football.
1: American football is correct.
2: Yeah. Well,
3: I think he was on the TV when we were... Was there American football playing when we were doing Maddie's Man Cave? I think Lombardi came up on the screen.
0: Yeah. Okay, there we go.
1: Okay, question nine. Who directed the 2008 Oscar-winning film Slumdog Millionaire? Was it Danny Boyle, Lynn Ramsey, or Edgar Wright?
3: Danny. It was Danny, wasn't it?
2: Lock and Danny.
1: Lock and Danny. Danny is correct.
3: Yes.
0: Oh, nice. Okay.
2: The gang are back in town.
0: Okay, here we go.
1: Which kind of fish is used to make a kipper? Is it trout, herring, or cod?
2: I thought kipper was the fish.
1: I don't know what.
2: Is that the
3: type
2: of...
3: It's a baby. It's a baby one.
0: Herrings are small, but I don't know. I don't know.
1: To make a kipper.
2: Oh, as in create...
1: Yeah, to make a kipper.
2: Okay.
0: Or are they baby... Trout, for example. I don't know.
1: What is a kipper?
2: That's a tiny little fish that boomers eat, mate.
0: It's kind of like a sardine type thing.
2: Yeah.
0: But,
2: What were the options, sorry?
1: So trout, herring, or cod?
2: It's going to be a blind guess. Someone take it. You take it, Megan. You're the chef of the show.
1: You guys always leave her up to have the hard
0: But then if we don't, you're like, I said the bird. You know, I don't need that. I don't need that all day. So, Megan.
2: I don't need that in my life.
1: Trout, herring, or cod?
3: Herring.
0: Okay.
1: Are we locking in herring?
0: Yeah.
1: Are you sure you want to lock it in?
0: We got to do it now. We got to lock it in.
1: Okay, we're locked in hearing. Hearing is correct.

0: Heading into the week next, I got something to play for you that I heard on the TV over the break, and it just went on and on, and I'm like, when is this going to stop?
1: You know, was it the New Zealand Herald Daily Quiz?
0: Yeah, it could be. It's next on that. So bring your
2: good time. Jono, Ben and Megan, cheers to Neon. Don't miss the Westies, streaming on Neon.
3: The hits, best song ever. Which anthem are you backing today?

0: battles kick off again this morning at 8. The Hits.
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10: Good morning. A gutsy final round from Brian Fox has seen the Kiwi golfer win the British Open. He's become just the fourth New Zealander to win a major, following in the footsteps of Sir Bob Charles, Michael Campbell and Dame Lydia Ko. Weight loss meds could, Ozempic could be infiltrating competitive sports like bodybuilding. British-Australian actor Terence Donovan, known for his roles on Neighbours and Home and Away, has died at the age of 90. He was the father of actor and singer Jason Donovan. And football's World Cup final kicks off at 7 a.m. in New Jersey between Spain and Argentina.
11: The Hits, Taranaki weather, cloudy skies and the odd shower this morning. We've got Saisterlies, 13 the high today. Tomorrow mainly fine, chance of a shower with light winds and a high of 14 degrees. Nice and fine on Wednesday with sou'westers and 15.
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12: 6:34 Monday morning, Jono, Ben and Megan. Great to be hanging out with you guys again. Next, I want to play you something. I felt like it took up my whole holiday just watching this one commercial on TV. It just went on and on and on. I'm like, is it ever going to end? And we can't even play you the full thing next, but I've got some of it. It's just 3 minutes away on The Hits.

0: It's Jono, Ben and Megan, 6:37 on your Monday morning. We're off for a little bit, and I spent a little bit of time with the family in America. And, you know, there's always differences when, you go to another place and it's not New Zealand, and the New Zealand accent. I've talked about this, and I always love trying to order something and say my name and just watch them go, huh? Mm. I got some good ones this time around when I ordered my send my name to, you know, often you get a hot drink in the morning. I got the usuals. I got Pin. And then I got, when I try and even spell it out, I was like, let's just start spelling it. Then they give me Bane or Bien.
1: B-I-E-N.
0: Bien. I was like, oh, that's a bit more exotic.
1: But at no point when they're writing on the card, they're like, what parent in their right mind would name a child Pin or Pen?
0: Yeah,
1: like, but let's think about this. Let's just take 2 seconds to think about what his name could possibly be.
0: Yeah. But then I was watching some TV in America, and obviously they have, they have to really delve into the side effects of medications. In New Zealand, it feels like we just like read the box, check with the doctor, read the box.
2: I think they list them in tiny writing on the screen. But
0: yes.
2: Then in America, they have to literally read out the side effects.
0: So this was a commercial that I was watching. It was for the sort of, I guess they were saying it was kind of like a wonder medication. Give yourself this medication. I'm like, oh, yeah, okay, all good. And then suddenly the side effects came in. I was like, oh, okay, have a listen.
3: Do not take if you are allergic to its ingredients. Can cause your immune system to attack healthy parts of your body during or after treatment. This may be severe and lead to death. See your doctor right away if you have cough, shortness of breath, chest pain, diarrhea, severe stomach pain, nausea or vomiting, headache, eye problems, irregular heartbeat, extreme tiredness, constipation, dizziness or fainting, changes in appetite.
1: I have all that stuff now.
0: And then it just kept going.
3: Thirst or urine, confusion, memory problems, persistent or severe muscle pain or weakness, muscle cramps, fever, rash, itching or flushing. There may be other side effects. Doctor about all medical conditions, including immune or nervous system problems, such as Crohn's, ulcerative colitis, lupus, or myasthenia gravis, or Guillain-Barré syndrome, an organ, tissue, or stem cell transplant, or receive chest radiation.
1: Wow.
0: And then it was like, at the end, it was like,
2: body that it didn't cover?
0: It may also harm your unborn baby. And then at the end as well, I was like, whoa, this is like everything.
2: Well, you don't have to worry about that, Ben.
0: Yeah, but I was like, oh my God. And then it popped back in with the lady comes back in and then goes, all happy again. Like, just ignore that last 45 seconds. It was like 45 seconds of just like nonstop.
1: That is full ass covering mode, isn't it? Yeah, it's like, beautiful.
2: But I love, instead of saying, these are the possible side effects, it said, go and see your doctor if you get such and such.
0: this, I'm like.
2: I think the only thing it didn't touch was your like fingers and toes.
1: That is, gives you a little bit of anxiety about taking whatever that is.
0: Yeah, I like it when it's on the really small writing on the box.
1: You don't have to deal with it.
2: They did chuck death right at the top though.
0: Yeah,
2: it would have been at the end.
0: That's a big play. That's a big banger, right? you're right. They could have gone with the shortness of breath.
2: A rash.
0: Just sort of mumble your way through it.
1: They should cough through the big ones. You're right.
2: Death.
1: They just said it.
0: Oh, that could be fine.
1: Diarrhea.
0: Hey, next, the Football World Cup, the final's on this morning, and we're going to go live to the stadium next. Now, there's a UK correspondent. He's over there, a sports journalist, and he doesn't reckon he's going to be able to hear us.
1: No, he's been in comms with producer Troy. Hey, you see it? Like, you can try, but it is ear-bleedingly loud in here. So we'll see how this goes.
0: He's one of 80,000 people, and we'll talk to him next on the Hits.
4: 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Cheers to Dilma, making the world a better tea.
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0: 6:44 Monday morning. It's a big day around the world with Argentina and Spain competing for the Football World Cup final.
1: Yeah, apparently we've got a correspondent who's in the stadium with 80,000 others. President Trump's there. Apparently it's been a nightmare getting in because of his security.
0: Yeah, and it's really, really loud, he says. So will we get a video of him? We'll have him next.

0: It's Pink, you're on the hits. John, Ben and Megan, 6:48 on a Monday morning. The Football World Cup final is about to take place this morning, kicking off just about 7 o'clock New Zealand time.
1: Jeez, it really has dragged on, hasn't it? I mean, it's been a great drag
0: on.
1: It's
0: been great.
1: It's been good for, you know, all the world unites over one common thing. But they were talking to head of FIFA, was like, we're going to chuck another 16 teams in next time.
2: I was about to say 2030, if you think this dragged on, you're going to get to, is it 68 teams?
0: I think so. He's gone from 48 to 68 teams. Yeah. Like, get some more.
1: He's gone mad. He's also gone mad with the halftime show as well. He's like, we'll have 9 of the biggest superstars all doing one massive halftime show.
0: I don't know how it's all going to work, eh? But it's pretty incredible.
1: Who's he got? He's got Bieber.
0: Yeah.
2: Madonna.
1: Yeah.
2: Shakira.
0: Post Malone, I think, is doing pre-game show. They're checking in some YouTubers,
2: BTS.
0: Like Speed, I Show Speed and stuff. Geez. They're like, we'll just chuck them all in there.
1: I'll have one of everything, thanks.
0: Yeah. So we thought we'd try and cross to someone now at the Football World Cup. Alex Thomas is journalist for News 24. We actually heard him this morning. He was talking to Ryan Bridge and talking about the massive queues with 80,000 people trying to get in, and the president as well.
3: Well, I'm glad I actually made it to this interview, because I've just stood in the longest queue I've ever experienced at a major sporting event. I've done 5 other World Cups, men's and women's, Rugby World Cups, Ryder Cups. Not trying to boast, just to say by comparison, FIFA really struggling in a huge stadium that's famously inaccessible even before you hold a World Cup final here.
0: So long lines. And he's been to some amazing tournaments as
1: Jeez,
0: well.
1: He's like, I'm not bragging. Well, you just bragged. You just listed all of them.
2: But then it doesn't help that the Secret Service is there literally searching everyone's bags.
0: Yeah.
2: 80,000 people.
1: Oh, my gosh. I mean, I suppose they have to do it. If I was the president, I'd be like, oh, you know what? I'll sit this one out. I don't want to be such a burden on everyone's day.
0: Yeah. They do have the clear bag system in America. Remember that? That's the thing. So you have to take very small bags, and they have to be clear so you can see inside.
1: Oh, so it's a quicker process.
0: So it is slightly, as well. But.
1: Anyway, thanks to Ryan Bridge for alerting you two, who heard that interview on the way in, who then alerted producer Troy, who's managed to get hold of Alex.
2: But it is 10 minutes before kickoff.
0: Yeah, and he's like, oh, you can call me, but I don't know if you'll be able to hear me or I'll be able to hear you, but let's give him a call.
1: He says it's fever pitch at the moment. Alex! Alex, are you having a stroke? Alex. And that was our Football World
0: Alex
1: Cup.
0: Alex Thomas from News 24 there.
1: Are you there, Alex?
4: Not really.
1: How are you, mate?
4: Yeah, good. I've got no idea if I'm on air speaking to the producer. It's chaos here at the World Cup final. Honestly, the Spanish and Argentinian fans are bringing the noise. The US President Donald Trump fly over in green one, his presidential helicopter. Huge queues outside for security, but the teams are warming up on the pitch and everyone's up for a great game between the European and world champions.
1: Alex, this is actually the tax department.
0: This is a good time to chat. Alex can't hear anything. Alex, enjoy the game. Thank you so much. Appreciate it.
1: Here we go.
0: Well, live from the Football World Cup. We were live. There we go. Next.
1: I don't know if Alex is putting that one on his CV.
0: Have you got Argentina or Spain in the sweepstakes? Did you make it through in a sweepstakes you've done with your friends or work or whatever?
1: Who'd you have?
2: Dr. Congo.
1: That's right. Turkey.
0: Uruguay. Yeah. So none of us are there, but if you're in there and still competing today, 4487, love to hear from you on the text. We'll do that in just a few moments. It is the hits.

0: John, Ben and Megan. 5 minutes away from 7 o'clock on your Monday morning. The Football World Cup final is about to start in just a few moments. We've got the pre-game going on over there in America. It's going to be Argentina taking on Spain. We just wanted to know, did anyone have them in the sweepstakes? We had our family one. I think I was telling you about, Megan.
1: Oh, yeah, and right. Don't you have like a bunch each?
0: Yeah, so we went, it was like four of us divided up the whole teams, and so it ended up being the final. Sienna. She's got both the teams in the final, so she's won the...
2: That's a great way. You get, you know, half a dozen odd teams to
0: bet. The kids really into the World Cup as well, because they were all in the semis as well. I dipped out really early on, even in that, with half the, with 12 teams.
2: I felt sorry for England. Did you feel sorry for England?
1: A lot of people were in mourning.
2: But
0: they did the bet. I mean, not that I know about football, but it felt like they played really negatively after that. Well, their tactics was just to hold in where they were playing so well. So, yeah.
1: Didn't they? Third is better than what they've done for a week.
0: Yeah, though. Best of result they've had since I think they've won since the 60s.
2: And you're like, no one wants to play third or fourth.
0: No. France, they're giving up. They're on the plane home.
2: on the C team.
0: Yeah.
2: Tom Cruise has just given a random inspirational speech ahead of the match.
0: Yeah.
2: He's in the middle of the field. He's on a stage.
3: Only two teams remain. España. Y Argentina.
1: It's like your friend who's come back from holiday. I've been in Spain. You know, it's actually pronounced España.
0: España. It's Barcelona.
1: Yeah. I've been to Barcelona.
0: He's probably right. He's probably right as well. But everyone's like,
2: it's actually Buff. We must credit TVNZ for that audio.
0: Yeah.
2: We can only play up to 15 seconds worth of audio. If not, I don't know what happens to us. I'm assuming families get kidnapped.
0: Yeah, I think so. So I think, is that all the audio we're allowed to play the whole game?
2: We've got five more seconds, mate.
0: I'm glad we chose out of the whole World Cup final.
3: Only two teams remain.
1: Does this count?
2: No, this is our, we've got 10 seconds here. We can keep using this 10.
1: Have we bought that 10?
0: Have we bought, I don't know.
2: Because now I've just played another three, which puts us up to bloody 13.
1: Hang on, save it for a goal.
0: Don't play anymore. We'll talk to the lawyer.
1: 1 second.
0: Now we got 1 second as well. At least play the bit where he says Argentina.
1: Argentina.
0: Hey, after 7 o'clock.
3: Y Argentina.
1: Oh, God.
0: That's our 15 seconds. Hey, after 7 o'clock, we're going to talk to our betting baby, who has not got a single result incorrect so far.
1: Who's going to win? España. Argentina.
0: We'll find out with our betting baby next to the hits.
4: Jono, Ben and Megan. Cheers to Neon. The Westies has landed. 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
1: Good morning, I'm Megan Pappas. Ryan Fox has made history, winning the British Open and becoming just the fourth Kiwi to win a major.
17: He has it! Ryan Fox, champion golfer of the year. He celebrates, and far away New Zealand celebrates with him.
1: Fox has won by a stroke, 10 under par after carding a 2 under 68 in the final round and sinking that 11-foot putt to finish. I'll have more in sport. The US says it's carried out an eighth night of strikes against Iran as tensions keep rising across the Middle East. Israel has warned people to be ready for air raid sirens within weeks. Social media influencers Andrew and Tristan Tate have been arrested in Miami after UK authorities laid 38 new charges against them, taking the total to 59. Assistant Chief Constable Karina Thomas.
18: The charges relate to seven victims spanning a period from 2010 to 2017.
1: It's kick-off time in the Football World Cup final with España taking on Argentina in New Jersey. Here are some excited Argentinian fans in Wellington.
19: For Argentina, it's like a big, strong feeling.
20: We've been really excited for 4 years already. You know, we didn't stop until now.
21: I feel we're going to win the World Cup. I'm very sure.
1: And as you heard in the news, New Zealand has a fourth major golf champion. Ryan Fox has won the Open Championship by a stroke at Royal Birkdale. He finished at 10 under par after sinking an 11-foot birdie putt on the last hole. The 39-year-old earns $5.5 million. And Liam Lawson's streak of Formula One points finishes has ended at 5 after finishing 12th at the Belgian Grand Prix. World Championship leader Kimi Antonelli won. And that is news and sport.
22: The Hits, Taranaki weather, cloudy skies and the odd shower this morning. We've got southerlies, 13 the high today. Tomorrow mainly fine, chance of a shower with light winds and a high of 14 degrees. Nice and fine on Wednesday with southwesters and 15.
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0: Good morning, 7:04 on your Monday morning. Jono, Ben and Megan with you. First day back at school for the kids.
1: Oh, yeah. The kids are back.
2: Yeah. And the Football World Cup final is on in New Jersey, and we are going to cross live to our betting baby who has not done us dirty through the whole tournament. Who is the baby going to predict to win the tournament?
0: We'll have the winner for you hopefully next to that.

0: is. You're on the hits. Jono, Ben and Megan, 7:07 Monday morning. The Football World Cup between Spain, the final between Spain and Argentina. It just kicked off America, rolling out all the big stops. Everyone from like Elmo to Tom Cruise to Post Malone to Coldplay, Madonna, they're all performing or being part of the ceremony. Even the guy who does Let's Get Ready to Rumble, he introduced the team.
1: It's like they've just chucked America. Everyone you know, everything you know from America is involved in this halftime show and the pre-entertainment. But all through the tournament too, we have been relying on our little betting baby. Little baby Arthur, who has been predicting the winners of all the games.
2: Three, two, one. Go, Arthur!
3: What's he got? The red car.
0: A predicted win for New Zealand.
4: Which one do you want, Arthur?
2: Everyone stay quiet.
4: Okay.
2: He's picked both.
4: Both of them.
3: Oh, both. A draw.
4: He's got both.
3: A draw. Okay, a draw.
5: Arthur, what ball? He's taken the red.
3: Hey!
5: What one have you got? Quickly. You grab it. Oh, he's got the caterpillar.
3: Oh!
0: Well, it's not great news.
1: It spells the end of the World Cup for the All Whites. And he hasn't done us wrong.
0: Nah, he's got every result correct so far. So we now have him over Zoom, Arthur, and his mum, Grace, as well. Good morning, guys. You're going to put Grace two toys in front of Arthur again. What's this going to represent which team?
5: I've got a blue block and a red block.
0: Oh, okay. So blue Argentina, it feels like to me, and red Spain.
2: Yeah.
1: Now, poor little baby Arthur, he's bloody riddled with conjunctivitis.
2: He's still smiling, though. He's still super cute. He's
1: so hopefully that's not blurring his vision.
0: All right.
2: Hi, Arthur.
0: So Arthur is about, I'd say, you know, like 11 feet away from the toys. What, the putt length that Ryan Fox won the British Open this morning. And Arthur's ready
2: to
0: go.
2: He's keen.
0: All right, let Arthur go.
2: Which block do you want, baby?
1: What's he got?
2: He touched Spain. He touched it.
1: Is he going to pick it up?
0: He did touch Spain first.
2: Wait, shush, Ben. It's because we keep making sounds. We're scaring him off.
1: What's he going to go? He's staring at. He's really
2: he's
1: thinking about it.
2: Which one is it, baby?
0: Now he's looking at us.
2: Which one?
1: He's thinking hard.
0: Argentina!
2: Good choice.
0: And then he picked up Argentina. Now he's picked up Argentina. Spain as well.
1: We're going to have to lock in Argentina.
2: No, do you know how I've read that?
5: So.
2: He touched Spain. So does that mean Spain leading at halftime, but Argentina winning?
0: Oh, is that what you touch? I mean, 4487 on the text. What do you, listening right now, what do you think Arthur mean? What about you, Grace, as Arthur's mum? What do you reckon?
5: Well, he just threw Spain out of the picture, so I think it's Argentina.
1: So maybe you're right, Megan. Yeah, them with a halftime lead, and then Messi pulls them back in the second half.
0: They've done it before, haven't they, this World Cup, Argentina?
1: Yeah. Well, thank you so much, Arthur.
2: Thanks,
1: really do appreciate
2: buddy.
1: And we're going to use Arthur for the election as well. I think. Are we looking at
0: the results?
1: Can we book him for the general election as well, Grace?
2: Save those cubes, right, the red and the blue ones.
1: There we go, baby Arthur. We'll see if he comes through later in the show. We'll keep you up to date. The game's just got underway.
0: Next, we've been on a mission to try and get talk to someone from every nation of the Football World Cup. And we were about seven countries short, I think, before we had a couple of days away.
1: Are we stumbling just before the finish line, or are we going to...
0: Or just ignore it.
1: Actually finish something.
0: We'll find out next if we can complete it on the hits.
6: Jono, Ben and Megan. Cheers to Dilma, making the world a better tea. Lord fate.
7: Sorry, officer. I'm running late for work and I didn't realise I was speeding. I can't have been that much over, though. I mean, everyone's going that fast. And I'm the one that gets pulled
8: 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She was

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0: Football Cup kicks off. We were on a mission when it started, the Football Cup, to talk to someone from every nation in the Football Cup. And we're like, should we fade out with a few countries to go?
1: Well, I tell you what we love doing, the Jono, Ben and Megan fade out. We've seen it before. We've seen it again. Will we actually see this through, though?
0: If you're from any of the countries that can help us out, our last couple of countries, 4487 on the text. Otherwise, we'll talk no more about it.

0: And Megan, 7:17 on your Monday morning. The Football World Cup will be finished today. It's been really awesome to follow along, and we started the tournament thinking that we wanted to talk to someone from every nation to represent every nation in the Football World Cup, and we got some great calls and texts over the last couple of weeks, but we're now seven nations away.
1: And this is what I've heard so far.
2: Colombia!
0: Oh, Colombia! You represent Colombia!
3: Aussie, mate.
4: South Africa.
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7: England.
8: I'm from Congo.
9: Bonjour, comment ça va?
8: Well, I am an Iranian Kiwi.
10: This is Sehun. I'm a Turkish Kiwi.
11: Representing Brazil.
12: I'm from Argentina.
0: Hey!
13: Yes, I'm from Austria.
0: You're from Austria.
14: Born and raised in Germany.
15: Croatia.
0: Croatia. Those are the nations that we've had, or some of the nations we've had so far. As I said before, we're just a seven away. Who do we need, Megan?
16: We need Iraq, Saudi Arabia, Uzbekistan, Curacao, Haiti, Paraguay, and Czech Republic, Czechia.
0: Now, we're at the stage now where we're desperate. So desperate that you even text your ex-husband for us on our behalf.
16: He's from Czech Republic.
0: We're like, Megan, you've just got a text. And so, he's currently away at the moment.
16: I messaged him, and he messaged back and said he's about to go. He's literally left on a 4-day hike without cell phone reception. Do you think that was a blow-off?
1: 100%, yeah. What favours does he owe the lady who left him?
16: Well, I mean, he didn't even owe me a response, but I got one.
0: I got one. Anyway,
1: how were the comms? Tense?
16: No, they're fine.
1: Free-flowing?
16: Yeah.
1: Free-flowing comms?
16: I even said, have a good time, don't get lost.
0: Oh, there we go.
1: Good on you.
0: Yeah. All right, so we still
1: What if he got lost?
16: I wouldn't know.
0: he's got no comms. Hey, we've got some calls coming through. Hey, what?
1: Okay, so we didn't know if we wanted to finish this or fade out. Now, we made a pact during that song that if anyone phones through from our remaining countries, then we'll see this through to the bitter end.
0: Okay.
1: It's been a great journey so far. We've enjoyed it. And Terry, can you help us end the madness? Where are you from?
17: Well, I myself am originally from the UK. However, I have a loosey-goosey connection to Saudi Arabia because I have a brother living there with his family.
0: At this stage of the tournament, we'll take it. You haven't been yourself, but obviously your brother's there.
17: Say again, sorry?
0: You haven't been there?
17: I haven't actually been to Saudi, no. I used to live in the UAE and I've travelled around the Middle East quite a lot. If you want someone to step in for Czech Republic, I've been there.
1: Okay. Basically, if you've heard of the country, you can call up 0800 that you can represent the country. Yeah.
0: Why did your brother end up there?
17: Well, he was living in the UAE at the same time as I was, and his work took him over to Saudi. He's currently living in Jeddah.
1: What's the the one thing that he keeps phoning in about? He's like, oh, mate, the camel's out here. It's crazy. What's the one thing that he enjoys about Saudi Arabia?
17: He loves the beach life in Jeddah.
0: Oh, wow. Oh. I can imagine. It's a bit very hot over there. Awesome.
1: Well, that's... We're going to take that.
0: Yeah.
1: That's
0: a win. Take it. Yeah. All right. Thank you very much for calling us up. Have we got someone else?
1: We do. Adrian, morning to you.
18: Good morning. How are you?
1: Oh, good. You would like to represent one of our remaining nations in the Football World Cooler Cup?
18: Oh, yeah. I'm from Paraguay.
0: Hi! Paraguay!
18: Yeah. Yeah, we kept German away, but then France scored a penalty on Mbappe, and then we're out.
1: Mbappe.
0: I had Paraguay in the sweepstake as well. Yeah, so guessing they're out. How long have you been here in New Zealand?
18: I've been living here for more than 13 years now.
1: And it's producer choice. It is actually Adrian. Is that right?
18: Yes. In Spanish, yes.
1: Adrian. Adrian.
18: I didn't have to change my name to come here.
1: You had to change your name?
18: No, because in Spanish it's the same, but we just pronounce differently.
1: Right.
16: Just Adrian. Now we're just Adrian.
0: Adrian. Do you get used to people calling you Adrian now?
18: Yeah. Yes, I am.
1: Say it in a far more sexy, sophisticated tone, Adrian. Now, why New Zealand?
18: Oh, interesting question. because I'm married to a Kiwi lady.
1: What are you, New Zealand customs? Why are you grilling me here?
0: Thank you very much.
18: She lived with me there for 20 years, so now it's my turn to be the bloody foreigner. That's what
0: she said. Lovely talking
16: welcome.
0: To you. Yeah, I love having you here. I love having you on the radio this morning, representing Paraguay in our Cooler World Cup. Have a great day.
2: Okay, thank you. You too. Thank you.
1: Three to go?
0: Yeah, four. Not bad, though.
1: What are we looking for? Sorry, again?
16: We are looking for Iraq, Uzbekistan, Curacao, Haiti, and still the Czech Republic.
1: Please help us out.
0: Okay. Five to go.
1: Megan's ex-husband, if cell phone reception does come into play on your hike.
0: Next, you could be winning some gas. We'll tell you how. Thanks to gas service stations, petrol service stations around the country. We'll tell you more in 3 minutes.

0: Lil Nas X, you're on the hits. Jono, Ben and Megan, 7:25 on your Monday morning. 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If the golden tank isn't claimed after 15 minutes, it goes through to the first caller on 0800 The Hits.
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2: So we're going to be going around the country all this week, naming petrol stations from the top of the north to the bottom of the south. And like Ben said, you've got a quarter of an hour to get there, claim the prize with golden. Otherwise, we reward laziness. And the first caller on 0800 The Hits gets the $200.
0: Yeah, it's pretty awesome. I mean, that is... I mean, even with the petrol prices, that's a full tank of gas pretty much, right?
3: Yeah, did you just say we're pretty awesome?
0: No, well, okay. Did I? If I did, I didn't intend to.
3: That's okay. We are.
0: I don't know. I never claimed to be pretty awesome, but all right.
2: It'd be a bold move from you, Ben.
3: Out
2: of character.
0: We were pretty awesome.
3: I was wondering.
0: You're right. Yeah.
2: Maybe that's he's come back from 2 weeks a little more cocky and arrogant.
0: Yeah, we're pretty awesome, guys.
2: Now, we're going to cross live to Tahir, who is at one of the gas petrol service stations, one of the gas stations. Which one is yours, Tahir?
4: Yes, number 16, Mount Eden Road, Mount Eden.
0: Oh, Mount Eden. Okay, Auckland, we're starting, okay, there this morning. So what, 15 minutes, someone's got to go in and say the keyword golden, and they'll get a free tank of gas.
4: They will.
2: How are you dealing with disappointment, though, Tahir? Because people are going to come in and you're going to be like, sorry, it's already been claimed.
4: Oh, well, it's tough.
2: We'll do some role play. Okay, you've already given away the tank of petrol to the golden winner. I come in. Oh, are you Tahir from gas, Mount Eden?
4: Yes.
2: Yeah.
4: I'm here for you're a bit late.
2: Oh.
3: He's like, I want to get in before he ends the story. You're too late. It's gone.
0: It was a good plan getting in there early, right?
2: I've just used my remaining tank of gas to get here.
0: Well, you're at the right place if you want to fill up. But why am I getting involved? I'm not part of this role play.
4: You're welcome anytime you like,
2: boss. Tahir, great stuff. Now, give us some specials. What's some specials in store that people can get today, Tahir?
4: Oh, the hot fries, pretty special prices. All the drinks are reasonable prices.
2: Reasonable.
4: All the biscuits and chips. All is damn good prices, I tell you.
0: They're damn good prices. All right, you've 15 minutes to get to Mount Eden Road gas petrol superstation. Otherwise, it will be given away. We're going to check back in with you in 15 minutes' time, all right?
4: Okay, no worries,
0: guys. And on Friday, right, there's going to be a golden gas station somewhere in the country with $1,000 to give away. So more on that later in the week.
3: Next, my daughter she's not fully with her vocabulary yet. 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
2: 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Or the recorder's always on.
0: Yeah. That's next on The Hits.
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3: Good morning. Golfer Ryan Fox has just become the fourth Kiwi to win a major, following in the footsteps of Sir Bob Charles, Michael Campbell and Dame Lydia Ko. The 39-year-old Aucklander has won the British Open this morning. The government's new citizenship test has been delayed after concerns about it being online. A rural primary school in the North Island is kicking off the term with cold classrooms after thieves ripped out copper pipes used for heating over the weekend. And the Football World Cup is underway in New Jersey between Spain and Argentina. Currently, the score is nil all.
16: The Hats, Taranaki weather, cloudy skies and the odd shower this morning. We've got easterlies, 13 the high today. Tomorrow mainly fine, chance of a shower with light winds and a high of 14 degrees. Nice and fine on Wednesday with southwesters and 15.
0: Good morning, it is 7.33 on your Monday morning. As you heard in the news, well done to Ryan Fox. It's incredible winning the British Open overnight.
2: So, only the fourth New Zealander to do so. Sir Bob Charles, Lydia Ko.
0: Michael Campbell,
2: thank you, Ben, for saving my ass there.
3: But next, my daughter, she's only three, can't speak too well, and I recorded her because I wasn't sure what she was saying.

0: It's Olivia Dean, you're on the hits. Good morning, it's 7:36 on your Monday morning. Football World Cup going on at the moment. It is nil all at the moment between Spain and Argentina. Maybe I'm pronouncing those incorrectly, as Tom Cruise said pre-game.
1: And his inspirational speech in the middle of the field.
2: Only two teams remain. España.
1: Argentina.
3: What is the E?
1: Maybe is it and? And Argentina.
3: Okay.
1: I've never heard Argentina, but I mean,
0: maybe, yeah, 4487 in the text. Is he pronouncing that correctly? Maybe he is. Maybe we've got it wrong.
1: Cheesy looks magnificent, Tom Cruise. Oh my gosh.
3: Great plastic surgeon.
1: Yeah. Just left enough wrinkle on the face to, it looks
3: natural.
1: Yeah.
0: Tom Cruise. Yeah, a lot of celebrities there we've seen on the coverage so far. They've got Will Ferrell, Pharrell, there was Matt Damon, Robbie Williams.

0: Williams, all sorts there as well, yeah. Enjoying the football.
1: Nil all at the moment.
2: Nil all. Now, my daughter, she's 3 years old. She's, like, pretty good with talking, but, you know, they can't get their mouths around a few things. It's like the L's and the S's and everything at the moment.
1: But she couldn't say Argentina.
2: No.
0: She can't.
2: She right,
0: she's just saying Argentina. No, like... like the rest of us.
2: But she is into drawing pictures at the moment. They don't necessarily look like much. So when I get a picture, I'm like, whoa, what? She brought me one at the weekend. And so I naturally...
1: You've got Ben's got a really good theory on the children's artwork.
2: Yeah.
1: Don't you? Well, how long does it stay hanging on the fridge
0: for? Yeah, it's hard to know, you know. It's,
1: and then, do you put it on the fridge?
2: Only if they ask me to.
1: Oh, wow.
0: Oh, you don't like stuff on your fridge, though, do you?
2: Says, can this go in the fridge? And you're like... All right, yeah.
1: Mm-hmm. How many days grace do you give it? 48 hours?
2: Yeah, like a couple of days.
1: Oh, it must have fallen off the fridge.
2: They know.
1: They know they're not up to scratch. You've got a high threshold for your art.
2: She brought me, it was a beautiful picture. I don't know what it was. So I asked her what the drawing was that she'd given me.
3: Hey, what is this one, Aya? There's a beautiful picture.
4: A farm figure.
3: A what?
4: A farm figure.
5: A star.
3: What is it? What does it do?
4: Does
3: it f*** stars?
4: Yeah. That's why I draw this.
0: Now, I feel like you were the one with saying some questionable things in that conversation.
2: Also in there, my son, because he translates her a lot, so he was translating...
1: I thought you were saying Vavinga at the beginning.
0: VAR, maybe football World Cup, maybe she's really into that.
2: It was like a star situation, but I'm still not quite sure what she was meaning by the second part. Yeah. But then I was like, what is it? And she said, yeah, you got it.
0: What did the picture look like? Or not
2: it
0: sure.
2: It did have a star situation to it.
1: A celebrity and then someone desperately trying to get their attention.
2: She's like, this is you, mummy, and this is Liam Lawson.
0: Hey, next, you could be winning yourself tickets to Lily Allen. We got the Alpha Quiz coming up next on the Hits.
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0: It's Miley Cyrus, you're on the hits. John and Ben and Megan, 7:45 on your Monday morning.
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2: The Hits Alpha Quiz.
0: Your chance to score yourself 4 tickets to Lily Allen coming to New Zealand. Very excited about that. And if you want to win 4 tickets, which is incredible, you need to get 10 out of 10 in our game, the Alpha Quiz.
3: Still haven't gone back to the trusty old cash, I see. The cold, hard cash. I'll tell you what is worth more than $1,000 is 4 Lily Allen tickets in this current climate, Benjamin.
0: Yeah.
3: So you're getting bang for your buck there. And joining us this morning, big Happy New Year to Jenna in Christchurch.
4: Happy New Year to you.
3: Lovely to have you on.
5: Jenna.
3: Now, Jenna, we must launch an internal investigation here. Producer Troy, you come on in here. We understand there's a connection between you and producer Troy, Jenna.
5: Thank God, because we were beginning to think he didn't exist. We're asking so many people in the South Island. No one knows Troy, but you...
0: You know Troy.
5: ...know Troy.
4: I used to be his teacher.
0: Oh, wow.
6: Miss Brown.
3: Miss Brown.
0: That's cool.
3: Primary or high school there, Jenna?
4: Primary school and you're 7 and 8. Well, yeah, intermediate years.
5: Oh, gotcha. You don't sound too much older than him.
4: Oh, thanks. I'm 40. Oh, I was probably quite young when I taught him, but yeah. But I did laugh the other day. You were talking about whether when he was a child, he said that he was really sporty. So I was really sporty, and I said to my kids in the car, I never remember

0: being sporty. I mean, running.
1: No, he doesn't scream sporty, eh? Hey, but he's quite fast. Wait.
2: You see,
0: you're really good at the trumpet.
1: Yeah, it is. Oh, that's Troy. That's the Troy we know.
3: Less sporty and more nerdy, would you say, Jenna? let's not stereotype.
1: Yeah, okay, well, let's get into it. You got 10 questions to go see Lily Allen. She is in New Zealand in October this year at Spark Arena. All the details at thehits.co.nz. Good luck.
4: Okay, Jenna, your letter today is B for Bravo.
0: B, okay, good thank luck. You.
3: Traditionally, the teaching community do very well in this. So, do. Good luck, Jenna. Here we go.
4: Which sport is played with a hoop and teams of five players?
0: Basketball.
4: Which British band released the album Abbey Road? The...
0: Pass.
4: A type of necktie featuring a piece of cord or braided leather with decorative metal tips.
0: Ooh, pass.
4: What is the largest country in South America?
0: Brazil.
4: What microscopic single-celled organism can live almost anywhere?
0: Pass.
4: What staple food is made from flour, water, and often yeast?
0: Bread.
4: Which sport uses a shuttlecock?
0: Badminton.
4: Which famous composer wrote the Fifth Symphony?
0: Beethoven.
4: Which 2023 movie features Ken as one of the main characters?
0: Barbie.
4: What is the capital city of Germany?
0: Berlin.
4: Which British band wrote the album Abbey Road?
0: The Beatles.
4: A type of necktie.
0: Beatles.
1: Oh, you got Beatles right on the end there. I think we just had two you passed on.
0: I wanted to say bow tie, but I didn't think it was a bow tie.
4: No, it's not a bow tie. It's not a bow tie.
3: That was a solid effort, Jenna, because it was a slow start and then you really pulled it back the last 25 seconds.
1: Yeah, did this through the answers?
4: Which sport is played with a hoop and teams of five players?
1: Basketball, well done.
4: Which British band released the album Abbey Road? The
1: Beatles.
4: A type of necktie featuring a piece of cord or braided leather with decorative metal tips.
1: Did not know this one.
4: It's like what you see cowboys wearing.
1: I don't know, it's called bolo.
4: A bolo, yeah.
3: Oh, yeah. People look cool in those, don't they? I could never wear a bolo.
1: Yeah.
4: What is the largest country in South America?
1: Brazil, well done.
4: What microscopic single-celled organism can live almost everywhere?
1: Passed on this one. It was a tricky way of describing bacteria.
4: Yeah. What staple food is made from flour, water, and often yeast?
1: Bread.
4: Which sport uses a shuttlecock?
1: Badminton.
4: Which famous composer wrote the Fifth Symphony?
1: Beethoven.
4: Fair release. Okay, Ben. which 2023 movie features Ken as one of the main characters?
1: Barbie.
4: And what is the capital city of Germany?
1: Berlin. Well done. Right, a real flurry right at the end there.
3: So none incorrect.
1: No,
4: just two passes.
0: Thanks, guys.
3: Well, you did well, Jenna. I don't know what you're thanking us for. We haven't given you anything, mate. Thank you, though, for joining us. And thank you for teaching producer Troy. You've raised a wonderful young man.
4: Yeah, funny you got the nerd to help you out with those two questions.
1: He could have been all right,
0: he could have given me one of the easier quizzes.
1: Yeah, and next we'll check back in and find out if anyone has claimed $200 from gas petrol service stations in Mount Eden. Otherwise, it could be yours next on The Hits.

0: Shaboozy, you're on the hits. Jonah, Ben and Megan, good luck for school if you're heading back there today. Kids around the country.
1: The Golden Tank with Gas Petrol Service Stations.
0: This week, all thanks to Gas, we're your chance to win a free tank of gas every morning. 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You have 15 minutes to claim that tank. Otherwise, we'll give it away on 0800 the hits.
2: Now, we spoke about 20 minutes ago, actually, to the wonderful Tahir from Gas Mount Eden, and he joins us back with his reasonably priced drinks. Tahir, lovely to have you back, my friend.
3: Look, I know what you said. Boss, it'll have to go to the next one now, I think.
4: Oh, you have to go to the next caller.
2: Did no one turn up, Tahir?
3: No.
2: Well, I mean, hey, that's great for the people listening, because 0800 the hits, first caller gets the $200 gas. Terrible things for our listenership in the city of Auckland, however. Terrible things. I mean, we're going to have a crisis meeting about this after the show, Tahir.
4: Were people too shy to say, you had to go in and say, you know.
0: You had to go and say golden right? Yeah. Okay, well, that's how,
2: I reckon a lot of the time.
3: Why didn't you guys go in?
2: We're coming. Don't talk about this on air, otherwise this is going to be used as evidence. But we could have. We could have rigged this off here. You're right. Hey, well, thank you for being such a good sport this morning. We appreciate you at Gas Mount Eden. Have a wonderful day. Pumping petrol, buddy.
3: Cheers,
0: mate. All right, so 0800 the hits. You've got to claim $200 to spend, not at that, at any gas station around
4: the country. Yeah.
2: I reckon it's that theory that you always go off, Megan. Just enter competitions.
0: Yeah.
2: People would have gone, I'm not going to get it.
0: Someone else will get it. Yeah.
4: Yeah,
0: right.
4: Yeah, absolutely.
2: Got to be in there to win. And Bex.
5: Awesome. Hello.
2: Happy New Year.
5: Oh, Happy New Year?
0: Yeah, it's a show catchphrase we're still doing.
2: That threw her.
0: You did a little bit. But Happy New Year to you, indeed, because you've got yourself $200 to spend at gas.
5: Awesome. Thank you so much. That's amazing.
0: You're welcome.
2: For doing nothing apart from using your fingers to dial the phone. Enjoy that free petrol, okay?
5: Will do. Thanks so much. That's awesome.
0: See you. Have a great day.
2: Hey, we'll speak. You too, mate. Listen, speaking of winners, can I ask you guys something? Okay, so over the holidays.
4: It is a rash. Oh, what? Sorry, carry on.
2: Is it?
4: Yeah.
2: Yeah, I was wondering. Can you see it?
4: Yeah.
2: Oh. I was in a location where a marathon was taking place.
0: Oh, yeah.
2: Okay. Now, we were there marathon day, and the city riddled with people in marathon clothing, proudly displaying their finishing medals.
0: Oh, the medals, yeah.
2: And I was like, that's great. You know, marathon day, this makes sense.
0: Yeah.
2: Next day. People in civilian clothing, still wearing medals.
0: Was this Maddie McLean?
2: I actually wanted to ask Maddie McLean this. The radio station's marathon spokesperson.
0: I mean, good on everyone for doing that, achieving amazing things. And I've never completed a marathon, so you know.
2: And you would be proud.
0: Yeah.
2: And you would be proud.
0: Yeah,
2: when is the medal display cut off? Because I even saw it 2 days after the marathon. I saw a couple of stragglers still proudly wearing their medals around their neck.
0: I mean,
2: fully grown adults.
4: It's hard for me to say because I never have and probably never will win a marathon medal.
0: Yeah, and that's an amazing achievement.
4: Yeah, right? And it might be that person's only one that they ever plan on doing. So who am I to say don't?
2: And you don't know if it's a recovery from sickness or something. But I kept saying to my wife, I was like, Jesus, another medal. Another medal. And I got a little judgy. I won't lie. I got a little judgy.
4: How do you know they've run a marathon?
0: They'll tell you.
4: You've got a blood minimum.
0: It does feel like the next day is too. For me, but even if I. But
2: like if you ran a marathon on a Saturday and you came into work on a Monday with a medal, we'd be mocking you relentlessly.
4: Oh my God, that's so mean.
0: You would, though. I walked
4: out of my. Great achievement.
0: There I am, guys. I got my medal and be like,
2: loser's wigger. You know, we would.
0: I would be walking in prepared to be mocked. I would.
4: No, you'd be proud of your bloody achievement.
2: Yeah, good
4: people.
2: On you, Megan. You're that a better person than me.
4: That is a big deal. Right.
0: After 8 o'clock, moments away. Our next round, the best song ever. You can vote. Two big bangers going head to head next on the hits.
6: Jono, Ben, and Megan. Cheers to Neon. The Westies has landed. Stream now on Neon.
1: The hits. Best song ever. Which anthem are you backing today?

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10: Good morning, I'm Megan Pappas. New Zealand has a fourth major golf champion.
11: Well, what a week it's been. But in the end, it really was a case of fantastic Mr. Fox.
10: Ryan Fox has won the British Open by a stroke at Royal Birkdale, earning $5.5 million for his achievement. I'll have more in sport. Weight loss meds such as Ozempic could be infiltrating competitive sports like bodybuilding.
12: The World Anti-Doping Agency has noted an alarming run in use by non-diabetics, including athletes. It's added active ingredients semaglutide and tirzepatide to its monitoring program to track patterns of use for competitive and recreational sport.
10: A rural primary school in the North Island is starting the term with cold classrooms after thieves ripped out copper pipes and used for heating.
13: Bulls School in the Rangatikei district says the thefts caused significant disruption. It says two men were caught on camera taking the piping just after 10 a.m. on Saturday and is urging anyone with information to get in touch. Police say they've received a report and are assessing the information.
10: Argentina's taking on Spain in this morning's Football World Cup final. Here are some excited Kiwi Argentinians in Wellington.
14: Even if you are not in Argentina, you can feel like the Argentinian people feel.
15: Man, I'm so excited. We hope we can win this.
10: New Zealand has a fourth major golf champion, as I said before, at a second and a second at the Open from 1963 at Royal Lytham in St. Anne's.
16: So Bob Charles becomes the first left-hander to win the British Open Golf Championship.
10: To 2026 at Royal Birkdale.
11: He has it! Ryan Fox, champion golfer of the year.
10: Ryan Fox has won the British Open by a stroke, sinking an 11-foot birdie putt on the last hole. And the Football World Cup final in New Jersey remains goalless between Spain and Argentina at halftime. And that is news and sport.
17: The Hits, Taranaki weather, cloudy skies and the odd shower this morning. We've got Easterlies, 13 the high today. Tomorrow mainly fine, chance of a shower with light winds and a high of 14 degrees. Nice and fine on Wednesday with southwesters and 15.

0: Berry on your Monday morning. Thanks to Dilma making the world a better tea. We're about to rip into the best song ever. We're looking for the best song of all time as voted by you. This one.
1: We're doing it again. Like, we did it last year as well, and I thought we all settled on what was the best song ever. And we've lost confidence in our decision, have we?
2: We would get a new one every year. Well, it was Wagon Wheel last year.
0: There's always new music coming in. And they're like, Olivia Dean's like, hey, what about me? And you're like, oh, all right, maybe you should be in there.
1: So basically, if you win this competition, it's the best song for the next 12 months.
2: Yes. For 2026.
0: All right, let's get into this big round. The Hits Best Song Ever. Battle 46, Song 1. Oh! Mariah Carey. Out of the Christmas
3: song
0: time.
3: Song 2. That don't impress me
0: much. And Shania. Mariah Shania.
1: What a combo. Two absolute bangers. You would have to say, from a show point of view, we have an affiliation with Mariah's All I Want for Christmas. Every year we do a game heading into Christmas. How long can you avoid hearing the song? Would we as a show put our weight behind Mariah?
0: Because it's outside of Christmas time, maybe. But then Shania, great tune. 4487 on the text. Or go to thehits.co.nz. It's probably the best way to vote right now.
2: I don't know how I feel about hearing that right now.
1: You got the next 20 minutes or so. Get your votes in for the best song ever. We'll get into that very shortly. Next, Megan, you've returned from yet another operation, another procedure.
2: Oh, I'm sorry.
1: Jeez, ACC must be going, oh, here she comes again.

0: Smashbox 20, you're on the hits. John, Ben and Megan, 8:08 on your Monday morning. It is halftime in the World Cup final. Spain, Argentina, we're just catching glimpses, and you probably see it all over social media this morning, of the most epic halftime show, I think, ever. Jeez. Everyone from actors, from Ted Lasso, we've got Justin Bieber, we've got BTS, Madonna, ex-football legends. It's just incredible.
1: It might be the greatest show ever made,
2: Just Ted Lasso and Coach, what was his name, on the sideline doing a monologue to introduce Justin
0: Bieber. Yeah, Justin Bieber.
2: That was so epic.
0: And Omega's like,
2: oh my God, Ted Lasso, I miss you.
1: It's too much entertainment. Much entertainment.
2: That's a lot.
0: Pretty incredible.
1: Mind you, they've got to fill half an hour, don't they? Half an hour, half time.
0: Oh, wow.
2: So, it even looks like a music video.
1: Yeah.
2: You know, you don't want to like it, but God, it's good.
0: That is really amazing.
1: They've done pretty well. Well done to FIFA.
0: Now, we had a few days off.
1: And that'll mean a lot to them.
0: Thanks, Jono.
2: Thank God Jono liked it.
0: Yeah, that's what we wanted. Do you want to, Jono mention it on the radio? Oh, he did. Oh, did he like it? Yeah, he did. Now, we had a few days off. Megan, you did something a bit different for the old days off, you know?
2: Yeah.
0: Not quite holiday sort of, you know, vacation. You ended up at the dentist.
2: Yes, and this is partly your guys' fault because I had my checkup, my first checkup in 9 years, and I needed a cute little filling and a cute little wisdom tooth extraction.
0: Cute little gingivitis as well, but
1: she doesn't like to mention the gingivitis, Ben, and he always brings it up.
2: You've got yogurt on your face.
0: That's my new thing I'm going with, all right?
1: Yeah, I reckon that looks a little suspicious.
2: I was saving that for when you roasted me.
0: I know. It didn't last long, did it?
2: So I did have another procedure and I was really nervous because I don't love the dentist. I don't know what it is about it, the drilling and all that kind of stuff. So I wanted to be sedated. But then the bill came along for like the anesthetist.
0: Yeah.
2: And I was like, oh, so I ended up having the green whistle. Do you know what that is?
0: No.
1: They St. John's have that one if you like break your leg or something on a sports field.
0: That one,
2: Yeah. So I just sat there huffing on the green whistle and I was so fine. They were so gentle and it was all good. Not much pain. It's like feels fine.
1: Honestly, since we've worked with you, geez, every fortnight she's going in for a bloody procedure or an operation. I've never met
2: anyone. You've got yogurt on your face too.
1: That's not yogurt, my friend. That is not yogurt. How many have you had it through your entire career?
0: How many have you had with a word since we've been around? I don't think it's been that
2: two.
0: Much. Yeah.
2: I had my carpal tunnel on my wrist.
1: That's right.
2: Then my teeth.
0: Yeah, I can't think of any more.
1: Surely there's been another one.
0: And now you're away the second one.
1: That's right. How many have you had since we've been working together?
0: None.
1: She's the most operated on person in Aotearoa.
2: Ten.
1: Double figures.
2: Procedures,
1: That's pretty, okay, what have they been?
2: Well, if you're counting caesareans, I had two of those.
0: Yeah, okay.
2: That's like major surgery.
0: Yeah.
2: I had my tonsils out when I was young.
1: Well done.
2: I've had a knee, I burst my ACL, what do you call it? Torn my ACL, so that had to get reconstructed. Then I had the screws out. Then I've had a hip surgery, got the screws out for that. Then I've had both my wrists done.
1: Both carpal tunnels?
2: I'm pretty much bionic.
1: You really are. Did you go through the metal detector and it's...
2: Every time, but I don't think that's my screws.
1: That's the drugs.
2: Maybe it is.
1: The drugs she's got inside of her. The 10 kgs of heroin. All right, so what we wanted is your surgery score. Can you beat Megan, who is sitting at 10?
2: I've just made it into double figures.
1: That is pretty impressive. I mean, I've three maybe. Only a lot of mole removals.
0: Right.
1: Very moley individual. Top of my head looks like a bloody golf course that Ryan Fox has played on. You know when they hack away at the grass and there's like big dents? the divots.
2: We'll stomp the divots.
0: Okay, well 4487 on the text. 0800 the hits. What is your surgery score? Can you beat Megan next on the hits?
3: Jono, Ben and Megan. Cheers to Dilma, making the world a better tea.

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8: It's 8:14 on your Monday morning. Jono, Ben and Megan back with you. We wanted to know if you had more surgeries than Megan.
9: I'm into double digits. 10 now.
8: Oh, his texts have come through.
10: They can beat her?
8: Yeah.
10: Really?
8: Right. Yeah, by a long way. That's next on the hits.

0: Girls, American girls, it's 8:17. It is the hits. John O'Bennett, Megan.
1: Half time in the Football World Cup, nil all, Argentina, Spain, and wow, wild halftime show. They had it all.
2: Had the Muppets, what animal on the drums? Miss Piggy was there.
1: Shakira, Madonna, Bieber. Wild.
2: And Coldplay. Tell you what is
1: wild as well. The best song ever.
0: We've got Mariah.

0: 2.
1: Take you on Shania. I love being able to say that. And you can vote for your favourite right now, thehits.co.nz, or you can text us 4487 20 cents. 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
2: Oh, you're getting the old 20 cent information out there, aren't you? Good on you, Ben. Covering his ass. He doesn't want people suing him for the 20 cents.
1: No, exactly.
2: Megan has just confessed she's had how many surgeries?
3: 10 surgeries. Just because you were like, you've had so many since we've known you.
1: It really hasn't. One he was away on holiday for, so it didn't affect his life at all.
2: None of them have affected my life. I just like to imagine you as a really operated on person for some reason. Yeah. But, you know, 10's pretty impressive. Can we beat it, though? Fiona, good morning to you.
4: Hi, good morning.
2: Happy New Year, Fiona.
4: Thank you. Happy New Year.
2: What are we talking, mate? What are the figures? Surgery score.
4: God, I'm thinking 15, 16.
1: Oh,
4: wow. My husband, yeah.
2: What for? Dare I ask?
4: So, when he was younger, rugby days, broken ankle, knee reconstruction. And then later on, he's had a gastric banding and two full knee replacements.
2: Jeez.
4: Then just in the last 4 years, we've had 4 shoulder full replacements.
2: You know what I'm hearing, Fiona? Burden on the health system. That's what I'm hearing. Burden on
1: all
2: the
1: right,
2: team.
1: Well,
2: pay
1: all right.
2: A
3: say,
2: dollar.
3: Burden on Fiona, because she's going to have to be the one looking after him.
4: Well, yeah, exactly. So he had an ankle replacement 2 years ago, but it's failed. So we've been waiting 2 years for ACC. And we're just waiting for a date for the ankle to be redone again.
2: Oh, mate.
3: Be honest,
2: well.
3: Fiona, has your sympathy run out?
4: Yeah.
2: Yes. You can hear it. You can hear it, Fiona. Hey, thank you so much for phoning through. Really do appreciate
1: him.
2: It.
1: Yeah.
2: Yeah. All right, your surgery score, Sarah. What do we got? Can you beat Megan's 10 or Fiona's 15, Sarah?
5: 17. I think there could be more. Yeah.
3: I hate it when you go to get something done and they're like, just list your past surgeries, and you're like, oh god, you need like a cheat sheet on your phone.
2: Do they know you by name when you walk in now, Sarah?
5: Oh, when you go in to get a scan or something, they go, oh yes, have you been here before? And I go, yeah, plenty of time.
2: Yeah, it's like when you walk into your cafe, they don't know your coffee order.
3: Yeah, hey, well, it's me.
2: She's in for a bloody wisdom tooth removal. Well, well done, Sarah. Let's hope no more.
1: Yeah, exactly.
2: Yeah, and we'll take one more. Kimbo.
6: Hi, it's Kim here, sorry.
2: Yeah, that's all right. It's Kim. What's your surgery score?
6: My son's probably had about 30. He was born without a butthole. That's the only way I can put it.
1: Okay. All right.
6: And so he had a stoma bag.
1: Oh,
6: and
1: geez,
6: then
1: poor
6: at 6 months old, they had to do a dye test to check whether it had grown so that they could remake it.
1: Oh,
6: they burst his bladder and killed it. Nearly, he had to be resuscitated.
2: Oh, my God.
3: Jono.
6: Yeah, and that happened three times.
1: Oh, my goodness. How scary for you.
3: Far out.
6: But he's good. He's 12 now and he's really good. But he's had stitches in his legs that he had to do a couple of months ago.
2: Now, can I ask a question, Kimbo? Roller coaster of a journey you've just taken us on there.
1: Yeah.
2: How do they create a butthole?
6: Well, they have to. You have to stretch them with a steel rod first.
1: Okay. Oh, jeez. Okay, you're glad to hear.
2: Yeah, no, I know.
1: I'm glad everything's all good now.
2: You get glad wrap and you kind of poke a hole through it, I imagine.
1: Yeah.
2: Well, Kim, listen.
6: Yeah, a bit horrific. And then they join it up with another surgery, and then you have to slowly introduce certain foods so it won't hurt them.
2: Of course.
1: Oh, yeah.
2: Mate.
6: So the hospital, to be honest, the hospital was amazing. His surgeon was amazing. It was just a real faux pas when they burst his bladder, putting too much dye into it.
3: Did they say how common that is?
6: It's getting more common, and I don't know why.
1: Oh, jeez. Well, I'm glad he's doing a lot better now. And
2: Yeah, mate. Well, thank you for sharing, Kimbo. Really do appreciate it.
6: Thank you.
1: And next, where my wife's earplugs ended up. Very unusual story. I'll tell you next on The Hits.

0: It's John and Ben and Megan on your Monday, first day back at school after a couple of weeks of school holidays. We had a couple of days off travelling with the family, and it's always an interesting time, I find. You know, I love hanging out with the family and travelling with the family, but when you're all staying in the one room, hotel room.
1: Are you all in the same place?
0: All in the same room.
2: You know? The bathroom, we'll be getting a workout.
0: Yeah, well, I'm kind of, especially with, you know, two teenage daughters and my wife, you know, I'm always like, okay, I'll meet you guys downstairs. I'll go, you know. I felt like the kid... You know, it seems to be one kid in the family where they always want to entertain activities. They bought me a ball for the beach, you know, because I don't really relax. They're like, this is my dad a ball. And, you know, so I was like, oh, mate, at that stage, am I?
2: So they wanted to lie down, but they're like, you can go around and kick your little ball around, little fella.
0: Do you have any editing you want to do on your phone or anything like, oh, now I'm okay for me, you know?
3: I'm allowed to edit. Now's appropriate,
0: like
3: is it?
0: They want to go shopping and things like that. Do you want to just film a little thing now and you can edit that while we, I'm like, oh, I see. I was trying to be all chill too on the holiday too, and try not to plan lots of stuff. But deep down, all I wanted to do was plan stuff.
2: Did you not have a to-do list?
0: Not trying to impose it on the family. I made my family go on one hike at one stage during our time.
2: That's a nice activity. Give them one activity, Megan. Yeah. Got it. Give them a hike.
0: Yeah, exactly. And it was good.
1: How long was the hike?
0: It was probably about an hour. Okay. And it was good. Amazing views and stuff. So everyone moaned at the start and then enjoyed it by the end.
2: Do you want me to edit now?
0: Yeah, as well. But, you know, staying in the same room, it's an interesting experience. And sometimes, you know, you don't know you're a snorer, but I some nights I snore, according to my wife. And she carries around a little plastic tub, you know, with some earplugs in it, just in case, you know. So that normally sits beside the bed.
2: And I'm she puts those in.
0: She puts
2: those
0: in. Right.
2: You must be a prolific snorer.
0: I don't know. Well, yeah, but she's like, it's not every night, but some nights she will do as well, you know. And some nights she'll give me an elbow or whatever and it'll stop. Other nights, maybe not. I don't know.
2: After a big day of running around the beach, kicking your little ball and little climbing ball.
1: All that fresh air, you'll be exhausted.
0: My little ball around. I don't know.
2: Editing your little videos.
0: But she said she woke up in the night and she was like, I was snoring. And she was like, I can't find this little plastic little square thing of earplugs. She's like, can't find it anywhere. It's beside the bed. I can't find it. Looking around, I couldn't do it at all. Woke me up. The next morning, we had a conversation. It's like, you know, couldn't find it. And I'm sorry. I'm snoring. I'm sorry about that. And we went, let's go downstairs and get a hot drink close to where we were staying. And then we're waiting in line. I'd got dressed. We got dressed and waiting in line. She's like, uh-oh. I was like, what? And she's like, the little plastic container was stuck to the back of me. And I put on a singlet and everything like that.
2: It was stuck on your skin.
0: I've been wearing it out for like 20 minutes, walking around, kicking my little ball around and stuff like that as well.
1: Oh,
0: like,
1: my God.
0: She's like,
1: you
0: there
1: mustn't
0: it is.
1: Move in your sleep. You must just be embedded into you.
0: I welted into it, like wedged into my skin.
2: It's a part of me now.
1: Yeah.
2: Did you just surgically remove it?
0: Yeah, well, I sort of peeled off, but I had no idea it was there. You know, you see those things, you're like, how's this idiot been, you know, spending their morning not knowing? Well, that was me. I had no idea.
1: Must have been exhausted from kicking your little ball around.
0: Yeah.
1: You didn't even feel it.
0: I know.
2: Your back definitely featured on some Instagram stories.
0: I think so.
2: Not a reel, definitely a story.
0: People
2: like,
0: waiting in line, going, look at this. Yeah.
2: What you see at Starbucks.
0: Yeah. Hey, next, petting baby. We had our cute little Arthur this morning predicting the result of the Football World Cup. Is Arthur's prediction going to come true? We'll find out next on the Hits.
4: Jono, Ben and Megan. Cheers to Neon. Don't miss the Westies. 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
1: Good morning. History at the British Open with Kiwi golfer Ryan Fox winning by a stroke at Royal Birkdale. Social media influencers Andrew and Tristan Tate have been arrested in Miami after British authorities laid 38 new charges against them. A nerve-wracking morning for football fans with this morning's World Cup final between Spain and Argentina. A scoreless first half in New Jersey, and the Spanish fans are watching in the fan zone in New York.
16: It's going great. The defense and the midfield are breaking them down.
1: Great. And Wellington, Argentinian fans are watching on.
17: Messi, you know, is a hero for us and he's doing it again.
18: We really will love to take the cup again back to Argentina.
1: And Liam Lawson's streak of Formula One points finishes has ended at 5 after finishing 12th at the Belgian Grand Prix.
19: The hits, Taranaki weather, cloudy skies and the odd shower this morning. We've got Saisterlies, 13 the high today. Tomorrow mainly fine, chance of a shower with light winds and a high of 14 degrees. Nice and fine on Wednesday with sou'westers and 15.
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0: It's 8.33 on your Monday morning, round 46 of the best song ever with 55% of the votes. Is it Mariah or is it Shania?
15: The hits, best song ever, round winner.
0: It's Shania.
2: Oh, I did not expect that.
1: I know, but it's too early for Mariah.
2: Yeah, okay.
1: That Christmas, we don't want Christmas songs just yet.
0: It's not Christmas by Brad Pitt, or a rocket scientist. It's not impressive at all, but it's an impressive song. It's Shania, it's 8.33.

0: It is the winner of this round of the best song ever on the hits. That is Shania Twain. That Don't Impress Me Much, our winner with 55% of the vote. We've got another big battle coming up at 9 o'clock this morning.
1: Seven, song one.
0: Oh, is this a tease?
2: Well, who are the Backstreet Boys taking on?
0: Okay.
2: We'll find out at 9 o'clock.
0: You can vote for the best song ever then.
2: At the moment, in the middle of the Football World Cup final, Espanol and Argentina.
0: It sounds like you've lost confidence in what you're saying every time you say it like that. That's how Tom Cruise said it.
2: Yeah, Tom Cruise opened up the Football World Cup with a weird inspirational speech.
3: Only two teams remain. España. Y Argentina.
2: There we go.
0: Thanks, of course, to TVNZ for that as well. His mission was to say Argentina correctly, and it's the one mission he's failed. It was impossible for him.
4: He does sound inspiring.
0: No, I think I'm sure he would have checked.
2: Surely Tom did a little bit.
0: So maybe we've been saying it wrong. You're saying it correctly.
4: No, but you have the local way, and then you have, like, everyone else just says Spain, right?
0: No, but then you sound like boomers on News Talk ZB as well, yeah, too. We've always said that, and you're like, if that's the way it's been
2: Taupo!
0: We should be saying it.
2: I'm sure he ran that through ChatGPT before heading out there. But so Football World Cup on, still nil all, is the score. Our betting baby, who we've really enjoyed dealing with throughout the whole tournament, has managed to pick the winner for every game that we've put forward to the betting baby, little baby Arthur.
0: We put two toys in front of baby Arthur, and the first toy that Arthur crawls to and picks up is what he predicts is going to be the winner, and this is what happened early this morning. And Arthur's ready
4: to
0: go.
4: He's keen.
0: All right, let Arthur go.
4: Which block do you want, baby?
2: Blocks.
4: Spain. He touched it.
2: Is he going to pick it up?
0: He did touch Spain first.
4: Wait, shush, Ben. It's because we keep making sounds.
2: He's thinking hard.
4: Argentina!
0: Oh, so he touched Spain.
2: Argentina, baby Arthur. Now, you thought because he did.
4: He touched the red block,
2: yeah,
4: and then he actually picked up the blue block. So I thought maybe Spain were going to be up at half time and then Argentina would win, but it was nil all.
2: He goes for feel, doesn't he? So he likes to touch both, get a caress of both objects, and then go, nope, this is the.
0: If you want to see the video, it's a very cute video. You can text baby to 4487 and we'll send you back the video for that.
2: Also, with the Football World Cup, we crossed live earlier in the show to Alex, who is a reporter from the UK, 80,000 stadium. It was, he was like, you can try and call me, I can't hear anything. Alex. Alex, are you having a stroke?
5: Not really.
2: How are you, mate?
5: Yeah, Kev, I've got no idea if I'm on air or speaking to the producer. It's chaos here at the World Cup final. Honestly, the Spanish and Argentinian fans are bringing the noise. The US President Donald Trump fly over in green one, his presidential helicopter. Huge queues outside for security, but the teams are warming up on the pitch and everyone's up for a great game between the European and world champions.
2: Alex, this is actually the tax department.
0: Is this a good time to chat?
2: So we've still got Alex's number. Do you reckon he's going to answer during the game?
4: Are we sure Alex was there? Because he could. It just sounded like he was like yelling away from his phone, like, oh, God.
0: I feel like he's a respected journalist.
4: Oh, okay.
0: I feel like he's not going to be pranking us on this one. Do you want to call him back?
2: Okay, let's see if he answers.
4: Oh, God.
2: This is going to be
0: a little Football Cup.
4: We're like three quarters of the way through.
6: Hello.
2: Alex, you answered.
6: Hello.
2: It's Jono Ben and Megan from New Zealand again. Alex? I fear for Alex's safety.
0: Are we bugging? We're bugging poor Alex.
2: Alex.
0: Right now.
4: Are you there?
6: Hello,
2: Alex. Jono, Ben and Megan.
6: Hello,
2: Alex.
0: Okay. This is like my parents on a Zoom call.
4: Guys, is he just in his hotel room? Legit.
2: I have my suspicions about whether Alex is even at the...
0: He'd be in a media box or something, surely. But anyway.
2: Anyway, that was Alex, our reporter at the Football World Cup. Hello, are you there?
4: It's like, oh, God, they've caught me at home.
2: Absolute scenes, obviously, over there at the game.
0: Hey, next, Jono, you had a run-in with an All Black again.
2: I did. My second encounter
1: with an All Black.
0: Oh, we'll get to that next on that.
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0: It's 8:44 on your Monday morning. It is the hits, Jono, Ben and Megan.
2: Much spoken about interaction with All Black Bowden Barrett that I had a few weeks back. Well, you would not read about it. I've had another one. I have had another, and this is a... This will blow your mind.
4: This is very bizarre.
0: Well, you told us about this, and then I was with Megan, like, why did you talk to them about it?

0: Taylor Swift, you're on the hits. Jono, Ben and Megan, 8:48 on your Monday morning. Well done to Ryan Fox, Kiwi golfer, who overnight won the British Open, one of the four top golf tournaments worldwide each year. Pretty incredible.
1: Ryan Fox has done it! With a birdie at the last, New Zealand has another major champion.
2: Yeah, Lydia Ko, Sir Bob Charles, and Golfy McGolfface.
0: Michael Campbell.
2: Yeah. The other big winners from New Zealand. Yeah. Always forget the fourth one there, but huge achievement.
0: Incredible.
2: Pockets $5 million, apparently. So, he was interviewed afterwards.
0: This is what does the Fox say?
3: To be sitting in front of you guys now as the champion golfer of the year is a bit crazy. So, I said earlier, surreal. I don't have the vocabulary to explain it.
2: Oh, there we go.
0: Incredible. That's what he says. I mean, it's hard to describe.
4: Well, amazing achievement. Beep, beep, beep, beep, beep, beep, no.
0: amazing achievement. Well done to Ryan Fox.
2: Yeah, that is huge. It is huge. Well, speaking of huge sporting achievements, spoke three or four weeks ago, actually. Highly publicised interaction, public toilet interaction with All Black Bowden Barrett that I had. Yeah, we'll put that aside.
0: Yeah, so you ran into him. He was kicking balls at a park, and you told us about it. He didn't remember the story when it got back to him, and then he managed to remember it.
2: Yeah, because we did a video. I dragged your asses down to the park to do a reenactment. I'm sorry about that.
0: Yeah, a reenactment video, and in the end he was like, oh, I do remember that happening. That right, yeah. So there you go.
2: Yeah, validated there. Yeah. So I'm walking with the dog Friday, okay?
4: Yeah.
2: Your quiet, suburban, average street, and I look across the road and I see someone over the age of 65 looking under the bonnet of their car. And I don't know what happened, but I just started thinking about former All Black coach John Hart. Now, this guy didn't look like John Hart or anything. And so I spent the next 5 minutes just thinking about John Hart.
4: You'd moved on from the guy looking under his bonnet?
2: Yeah, I don't know. Okay. And I don't know why that sparked a John Hart thought in my head.
0: Right, because John Hart is, he was All Black coach, you're right.
2: But Warriors coach?
0: Yeah, was he involved in the Warriors? He was. He was kind of like advisor, and I think he was, on the
2: Yeah, sorry, might not have coached, apologies. But, heavily involved.
0: He was a great coach and a great mentor, I think, for Ivan Cleary at the Warriors,
2: And so I was just like,
0: but he hasn't coached for a while in the All Black.
2: Years.
0: Yeah.
2: Like, when was the last time you thought about John Hart?
0: Probably like now, but
4: like I couldn't tell you
2: exactly.
4: Honestly,
2: exactly. So I'm like, I wonder how John Hart's going. I'm thinking to myself,
4: your train of thought is so strange.
2: Yeah, I just really went down a bit of a hole, and then I walk past a cafe.
4: Yeah,
2: who walks out of the cafe?
4: Don't say John Hart.
2: Graham Henry. No. John Hart. John bloody Hart. Now, you could only imagine my surprises.
0: Yeah, I
2: have not thought about this person for 20 years.
4: Yeah.
2: And I've spent the last 5 minutes thinking about him, and he's right in front of me.
0: Yeah,
4: you manifested him.
0: Yeah. You manifested. You used your manifesting.
4: Suddenly he appears at the cafe and he's like, what am I doing here?
0: You're right. People manifest. You Jules, lots of money. That's your one. You used
2: I've only got one for my whole life.
0: Yeah, I think
2: so. And I used it up on manifesting.
0: This guy really wants to see John Hart. I guess you can make that happen.
2: The universe, should we do it for him?
0: Yeah. Okay. All right. Wait till you see him get this one. Oh, look at this.
2: Like, do you know what I said to him?
0: And this is the thing. Like, why say anything?
2: Exactly.
4: Just in your own mind, be like, oh, my God, wow.
0: And then come back and tell us, and we'll go, oh, wow, that's amazing. Yeah.
2: So he's looking. He has no idea who I am, obviously. So he looks at me. I was like, g'day, John Hart. And he's like, hello. Looking very confused on his face. And I said, in hindsight, probably shouldn't have come out with this in the moment, but you can imagine my thoughts and feelings at this point in time. I was like, I've just spent the last 5 minutes thinking about you. And the look on his face was what you would expect if someone had said that to you if you were John Hart.
0: Yeah.
2: Confusion.
4: In what capacity? Like,
2: he was like, oh, okay. And kind of walked off. And he probably spent the following 5 minutes going, who was that strange little man? So that's a crazy interaction.
0: But people listening right now that maybe know, what does that mean?
2: Does it mean I should try out for the All Blacks? Like, these signs keep happening.
4: Are you psychic? No, I was just thinking more like, you're not.
2: Bowden Barrett, John Hart, coach, you player coach, we need you on the pitch. I don't know what's happening.
4: Or maybe a restraining order.
0: Or is it manifesting? I don't know. 4487 on the text. We'd love to hear from you. Does it mean anything? The sporting after Ray on the hat.

0: It's Ray, where is my husband? You're on the hits. John, Ben and Megan, 4 minutes away from 9 o'clock. As I mentioned before, another big round, round 45 for the best song ever, happening in just a few moments' time.
1: We know it's the Backstreet Boys. We don't know who they're taking on. So it'll be in a few minutes' time, Football World Cup. We know Spain are taking on Argentina at the moment. I tell you what, no one working harder than the bloody Argentinian goalie at the moment. That guy working his chops off. Spain are just peppering the goals.
0: It does feel like only a matter of time, but who knows? Now, a lot of big things going on in the world right now, the Football World Cup, but I wanted to check in with producer Troy about the movie Odyssey because I know before we left and had a couple of days off, he had woken up in the middle of the night to book tickets to IMAX, the first screening, to be, you know.
1: Yeah. And then we kept a track of the, you know, how you can see the animated theatre when you go and book on the website of what seats are taken up. And for, you know, weeks leading, his was the only one pre-purchased.
0: Yeah, pretty much it was. But in the end, I imagine it would have been a full IMAX screening, was it?
2: It was sold out in the end. Yeah. So who's laughing now?
0: And, I mean, the Odyssey, if people don't know, Christopher Nolan is amazing director.
2: Batman, Oppenheimer, Interstellar, Inception, all those big mind-bending ones.
1: Yeah. Excuse my complete ignorance here. I've heard interviews with Nolan. Is he in New Zealand? Is he from this part of the world?
2: Not at
1: all. What part of the world is he from?
2: UK, I think.
1: Yeah. Oh, yeah, that would make sense. The British accent should have given it away.
0: It's like, why is he talking a British accent?
3: If he was from New Zealand, you would definitely know about it.
0: Yeah.
3: We'd be going on and on about it.
0: So this is a big movie at the moment that looks back at sort of like the Greek, you know, story.
2: Yes, it's like the Troy, the fall of Troy, the horse.
3: Yeah.
2: That
3: the
2: kind
3: Trojan
2: of story,
3: horse,
2: Trojan horse, and then how the main guy...
1: Ben's like, thank God you picked that up.
0: I know it was... it's got Matt Damon in it, it's got Charlize Theron, it's got...
2: Zendaya, Tom Holland.
0: Yeah, amazing.
3: Robert Pattinson.
2: Incredible.
0: And was it as good as you'd hoped it would be?
2: I had incredibly high expectations, and it exceeded them.
0: Oh, wow.
2: It was so good. It's my movie of the year.
0: Okay.
1: Oh, wow, geez. Because you've, you send out little bits of information for us every day. And at the top of it, he's got some Odyssey propaganda.
0: Yeah, I know. That's why I wanted to bring him in.
1: You may as well rattle through the
2: I don't have the stats on there.
0: Officially opened with $264 million worldwide.
2: Yeah, biggest ever box office for Nolan.
0: Yeah,
3: film stat you've got that's quite mind-blowing?
2: They filmed 2 million feet of film, which is about the length of Colorado. Actual physical film, 2 million feet.
1: Oh, he didn't do it on digital.
2: No, it was
1: a lot of the stuff. I'm looking at the trailer
0: here.
1: Just
0: your cell phone, Nolan. Just pick up a phone.
1: A lot of the stuff on the trailer here, I was like, just bloody AI all this, mate.
2: No, but it looks all physically. He hardly uses any CGI for this massive whirlpool in the movie. He got jet skis to do donuts.
0: Did he?
1: Surely the jet ski guys are like, mate, have you seen what technology is available?
0: Your iPhone's got a cinematic button. You push it, make it look more like cinema.
1: You got like 40 jet skis.
3: But that'll stand the test of time because when we go to in the future, you know, when you look back on those movies and you're like, why couldn't we see how shit that was at the time? Yeah. This will stand the test of time because it's all real.
1: Yeah. Right. Oh, yeah, I heard a podcast of Matt Damon's like, the guy had us bloody trekking up mountains before he even started the day's work.
2: They were actually rowing Viking boats in the ocean and they're like, we're gonna die here. And he's like, keep filming.
3: Look, it's long. It's long. Christopher Nolan long.
0: Oh, have you seen it?
3: Yes.
0: Okay.
3: And I'm not as much of a fan as him, so you can trust me. It's pretty good.
1: Oh, you're happy with it? Yeah. Now, this is the real review we're after. You know, we've got the nerd review.
3: Oppenheimer.
1: Second biggest opening ever for Christopher Nolan films.
3: Yeah. Oppenheimer dragged. It was like, this feels long for the sake of being long. But that was good.
1: Okay.
3: Biggest opening
1: for a live action movie in 2026 so far.
2: Do you guys know why it can't be more than 3 hours? Because for the physical film reel, it can't actually fit in the projector if it's longer than 3 hours.
0: Good. I feel like 3 hours should be a cap for a movie.
3: Yeah.
0: Come on, Nolan. Tell your story in 30 to 40 seconds, I'm scrolling past.
3: I want to see Nolan do an hour and a half rom-com. Yeah. I want to see him pull that shit off.
1: Any more than three, you're right. That's rearranging your whole day. All right. Well, 10 out of 10 for Troy there.
0: After 9, we'll get to the best song ever on the hit.
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3: Good morning, I'm Megan Pappas. The government's citizenship test keeps getting pushed back, with new internal affairs documents showing it missed rollout targets in December, March and May.
14: Internal Affairs Minister Brooke Van Velden says an online option was first explored and would have been faster to implement. But she says an in-person option was favoured as she had concerns it could be too easy to cheat online.
3: Social media influencers Andrew and Tristan Tate have been arrested in Miami after UK authorities laid 38 new charges against them, taking the total to 59. A rural primary school in the North Island is kicking off the term with cold classrooms after thieves ripped out copper pipes used for heating over the weekend. Two men were caught on camera at Bull's School and police are investigating. The second half is underway in the Football World Cup final between Spain and Argentina. This lone Spanish fan is watching on at an Argentinian restaurant in Wellington.
15: In Spain, like, people love football, but it's like not like something like that deep. Like, they feel it more in Argentina, probably.
3: And the Football World Cup between Spain and Argentina in New Jersey remains scoreless midway through the second half, but a host of musicians performed during halftime. Madonna, Justin Bieber and Shakira were among those on show. The Muppets also cameoed, with Elmo putting in a shift on drums. Yeah, and Ryan Fox has joined an exclusive foursome of New Zealand golfers. No, Elmo. Okay. I do have other audio, but Elmo.
16: He's infiltrated. He has it. Ryan Fox, champion golfer of the year. He celebrates, and far away New Zealand celebrates with him.
3: He has won the Open Championship Major at Royal Birkdale, and that is news and sport.
17: The Hats, Taranaki weather, cloudy skies and the odd shower this morning. We've got Saisterlies, 13 the high today. Tomorrow mainly fine, chance of a shower with light winds and a high of 14 degrees. Nice and fine on Wednesday with sou'westers and 15.
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0: It is The Hits this after 9 o'clock on your Monday morning. Thanks for hanging out with us. We're trying to decide the best song ever and we're up to round 45.
1: Yeah.
5: The Hits' best song ever. Battle 47, song 1.
1: Backstreet Boys, they'll be a big player in this comp.
5: Song 2.
3: No, that doesn't seem fair.
1: You can't be. Like, that's an 8 or 9 minute anthem, November Rain.
0: Oh, is it the best song ever? Is it what you want to vote for? You have 30 minutes as of now. Head to thehits.co.nz or you can text us through 4487 for the song that you want to choose. We'll have the results at 9:30 this morning. But right now it's Maroon 5 on The Hits.

0: watch them go, huh? Mm. I got some good ones this time around when I ordered my send my name to, you know, often you get a hot drink in the morning. I got the usuals. I got bin, pen, pin. And then I got, when I try and even spell it out, I was like, let's just start spelling it. Then they give me Bane or Bien.
1: B-I-E-N.
0: Bien. I was like, oh, that's a bit more exotic.
1: But at no point when they're writing on the card, they're like, what parent in their right mind would name a child Pin or Pen?
0: Yeah,
1: like, let's think about this. It's going to take 2 seconds to think about what his name could possibly be.
0: Yeah. But then I was watching some TV in America, and obviously they have, they have to really delve into the side effects of medications. In New Zealand, It feels like we just like read the box, check with the doctor, read the box.
2: I think they list them in tiny writing on the screen. But then in America, they have to literally read out the side effects.
0: So this was a commercial that I was watching. It was for the sort of, I guess they were saying it was kind of like a wonder medication. You like give yourself this medication. I'm like, oh, yeah, okay, all good. And then suddenly the side effects came in. I was like, oh, okay, have a listen.
3: Do not take if you are allergic to its ingredients. Can cause your immune system to attack healthy parts of your body during or after treatment. This may be severe and lead to death. See your doctor right away if you have cough, shortness of breath, chest pain, diarrhea, severe stomach pain, nausea or vomiting, headache, eye problems, irregular heartbeat, extreme tiredness, constipation, dizziness or fainting, changes in appetite.
1: I have all that stuff now.
0: And then it just kept going.
3: Thirst or urine, confusion, memory problems, persistent or severe muscle pain or weakness, muscle cramps, fever, rash, itching or flushing. There may be other side effects. Doctor about all medical conditions, including immune or nervous system problems, such as Crohn's, ulcerative colitis, lupus, or myasthenia gravis, or Guillain-Barré syndrome, an organ, tissue, or stem cell transplant, or receive chest radiation.
1: Wow.
2: And then it was like your body that it didn't cover?
0: It may also harm your unborn baby. It's in the end as well. I was like, whoa, this is like everything.
2: Well, you don't have to worry about that, Ben.
0: Yeah, but I was like, oh, my God. And then it popped back in with the lady comes back in and then goes, all happy again. Like, just ignore that last 45 seconds. It was like 45 seconds of just like nonstop.
1: That is full ass covering mode, isn't it? Yeah, it's like beautiful.
2: But I love instead of saying, these are the possible side effects, it said, go and see your doctor if you get such and such.
0: this, I'm like.
2: I think the only thing it didn't touch was your like fingers and toes.
1: That is, gives you a little bit of anxiety about taking whatever that is.
0: Yeah. I like it when it's on the really small writing on the box.
1: You don't have to deal with it. Yeah.
2: They did chuck death right at the top, though.
0: Yeah,
2: I know. It would have been at the end.
0: That's a big play. That's a big banger, right? Yeah, you're right. They could have gone with the shortness of breath.
2: Rash.
0: Like, just sort of mumble your way through it.
1: They should cough through the big ones. You're right.
2: Death.
1: They just said it.
0: Other than that, you're fine.
1: Diarrhea.
0: Hey, next, you can win a tiny box and $250. That is just moments away when you guess the character in just a few moments on the Hits.

0: It's Jelly Roll. You're on the hits. Jono, Ben and Megan on your Monday.
1: Jono, Ben and Megan's win with Tony's.
0: This is a really cool prize to celebrate the fact that Bluey is now on Tony's as well. Now the Tony box is a really cool thing. My wife's got one. She's still in her class at school.
2: My kids have both got them because it's a great way to entertain them without screens. It's just a little box that is a speaker, and they put little characters on top that you call Tony's, and the kids can control it, turn it up, turn it down.
3: What does the character do?
0: So if you got the Bluey one, like this one, it will play episodes. You'll be able to listen along to episodes of
2: songs,
0: Bluey.
2: They have songs, stories.
3: Is it audio?
0: Yeah.
3: Not visual.
0: Emma Memma and stuff like that. They've got, like a lot of the Disney
3: I don't like it. Well. I'm going to say on record, I don't like it. We do not need another player in the audio game, guys. We're already competing with the podcast.
0: It's a great idea. You can come and play at the Bluey Immersive Zone at Sylvia Park, Auckland. It's on for a couple of days, and now from the 20th to the 2nd of August, hands-on fun for the whole family right now.
3: Love a bit of hands-on fun for the whole family. So, Carla, Happy New Year to you, bro.
4: That'll do.
3: Yeah, so a lot of confusing stuff just said then for you, Carla. Apologies. Now, a Tony box up for grabs. Now, Megan and Ben are going to give you some clues as to who the character could be. If you guess it correctly, you win the box and some cash.
4: Well, that's awesome. I make a dick of myself, but that's okay. Let's try this.
0: Well, you got to think characters. Think characters that would appeal to kids in particular. And Megan, the first clue?
2: For a long time, I believe my greatest strength was something I had to hide.
0: Next clue. A song about letting go changed everything for me.
3: Oh, I've got it. I've got it, Carla.
4: Oh, I haven't got it. God, I must be too old.
2: I am the queen of Arendelle with magical ice powers.
4: Oh, no, I still don't know.
3: Oh, it's cold out there, Carla. It's freezing.
0: Let it go.
4: I'm going to say the Isa, but I'm not going to say the
0: I've got a bit of stomach problems at the moment. I've had one of those stomach... I've had an ulcer, guys.
3: Stomach ulcer.
4: Yeah. It's not frozen, is it?
3: It's frozen.
0: Yeah.
3: The character is... No, it's not stomach ulcer.
0: Oh, yeah, but...
4: Oh, Isa. Oh, I can't remember the name now.
3: Carla, you are butchering this, but I know who you're thinking about, yeah. And that's the right person to be thinking about.
2: Yes. Blonde hair, blue dress.
4: Ulcer.
3: Yay!
0: Not stomach ulcer.
4: Oh, that's hilarious.
3: Legend, you got the box and the cash. Well done, Carla. Wonderful.
4: Thank you so much, guys. You don't know how much it means to me. Awesome.
0: Oh, enjoy it. Kids are going to love it. If you want to win a Tony's prize pack, another chance tomorrow.
2: It's a Bluey one, Ben.
0: Oh, it's
2: because
0: very cool.
2: Bluey's new to Tony's.
0: Yeah, very excited about that. Next up, we go live to America with someone who's maybe not too excited about the Football World Cup. That's just 3 minutes on the hits. Shine bright like a diamond.

0: It's Alex Warren, you're on the hits. Jono, Ben and Megan, the Football World Cup, the final will hopefully bring you a result of that as it goes into extra time right now with Spain taking on Argentina. Of course, the Argentinian president not there because of superstition.
1: Yeah, it was Cameroon that beat them years and years ago, and it was in the opening round. So that's superstition because the president was there.
0: Yeah, the president's like, I wasn't on the park.
1: Yeah.
0: Why can't I go watch the game?
1: Why is it the president's
0: like Shakira.
2: I like Bieber doing an acoustic, whatever that song was he did.
1: But ever since, the president's never been to any
2: But
0: you wouldn't
1: want
0: to be that first president that went along, and then it was like, ooh, okay.
2: Well, one president who is not concerned about upsetting his country is Donald Trump, who's there. He flew over in the presidential helicopter. Apparently, all 80,000 people in the stadium had to be security checked, which you would imagine would happen anyway.
0: Yeah, regardless. I imagine they're pretty good security
2: of an event that scale. And we just wanted to capture the vibe of what's happening over there in New Jersey. Never been to New Jersey myself. It's right next to New York, isn't it?
0: Yeah, not far from that. So we wanted to know, because it looked epic, the halftime, the pre-show, amazing, Post Malone, Justin Bieber, the Muppets, they're all there. So many celebrities as well. It feels like everyone around the world's all swept up in it.
2: What about the tow truck company, Tonino's, I think, or was it A to Z? One of the tow truck companies. Why can't I say tow truck?
0: Be careful where you say it.
2: We'll just get the vibe of how things are over there.
3: Flynn's.
2: Hello, we got hold of Flynn's Towing and Salvage in New Jersey, open 24 hours, 7 days a week.
3: Can I help you?
2: Yeah, it's Jono, Ben and Megan. We're calling from another place with New Zealand.
3: For what?
2: Well, the football... Oh, I'm losing faith, The Football World Cup's final's on in New Jersey today. We lost him.
0: Great service.
2: It felt like,
0: For a while.
2: Yeah.
0: tough conditions.
2: That probably went as well as you thought it was going to go.
1: I was like, for what?
0: We have the result, hopefully, before the show, or you can stay tuned to the hits to find out who wins the final of the Football World Cup. But next, we'll find out who wins this battle.
4: The hits, best song ever. Battle 47, Song 1.
0: We got the Backstreet Boys.
2: Taking on an absolute anthem.
4: Song 2.
0: We're all Guns N' Roses.
1: That's not fair. Bye-bye Backstreet Boys, surely.
0: Oh, who knows? The only way to have your song carry on is by voting. You can do it now at thehits.co.nz or you can text us and we'll have the results for you next.
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4: 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The hits.
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5: 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Cheers to Neon. Don't miss...

0: Another knockout tournament taking place here on the Hits.
1: Yeah, this round.
2: The Hits. Best song ever. Battle 47, song one.
0: We had the Backstreet Boys since 9 o'clock. They were taking on.
2: Song two.
0: Guns N' Roses, November Rain. Megan, you thought it was going to be
3: Guns N' Roses.
0: A landslide?
3: That's an absolute anthem.
2: The Hits. Best song ever. Round winner.
0: 51%. Only 51% of the votes.
3: Wow.
0: Just Guns N' Roses, November Rain. Closer than I thought
3: it
0: was going to be.
3: I'm proud of the Backstreet Boys.
0: Yeah.
1: Good on you guys. That sounded really patronising.
0: Good on you guys. You're still doing your music?
1: No longer in this tournament, but keep going.
0: I love the Backstreet Boys. Unfortunately, though, Guns N' Roses are taking it out for them. It's a great song. We'll play it for you now on the Hits.

0: Steady Swims, you're on the hits. Jono, Ben and Megan at 9.51 on your Monday morning. Spain have scored 1-0 up over Argentina in extra time. We'll keep you updated with that one. But speaking of great sporting tournaments, the ANZ Premiership wrapped up a couple of weeks ago with the Mystics taking home the championship. And we've got in the studio right now Katie, Sophia and Charlotte from the Mystics.
1: What was it like winning the final, team?
2: It was great. It was so cool to play in front of our home crowd and get the win, especially after last year. I think leading up to the final, we all had the same mindset and were ready to just execute the game plan, and I think we showed that.
1: That's good, because we were the three-quarter time filler entertainment for a lot of the games. Does the filler entertainment, does that put you off when you're in the team talk huddle? Because our big concern, we have big giant balls rolling up and down the court. We didn't want the balls rolling into you.
0: Yeah.
2: Honestly, I feel like I'm missing out. I want to watch it, but like Tia's like, you know, eyes locked on.
3: They don't even know it's happening because they're doing team talks and important stuff.
2: All the laughs and all the cheering. So
1: you hear how good the entertainment has been? They wish they could watch it.
0: They could listen to boring team talks. No, amazing result as well. The trophy is pretty incredible. It's almost like, I guess it looks like a world globe thing that's kind of silver and cut up and stuff.
3: Or like a netball.
0: Or a netball, yeah. It would make more sense.
1: A sphere, circular, round, almost like netball ball shape.
0: Yeah, like a netball. Guys, do you think it looks a lot like a netball? Because I do, jeez.
3: Oh, my God.
0: Yeah, that makes a lot of sense. I see where they went for it now.
1: Do the celebrations, do they go on for a couple of days, do they? How big were the celebrations?
4: I think they were pretty good. Straight after the game was good. I think we had a week of celebrations and then we've
0: a week? Oh, jeez.
4: Wow. One day, yeah. Dragged out.
1: That's a big long bender you guys went on there. I was just last week in a city where a marathon had just been run. And so people, after they finish the marathon, they wander around with their medals, obviously proudly hanging around their necks, okay?
4: Oh, mm-hmm.
1: Now, good on them.
0: Yeah,
1: I'm sure you guys were given medals of some description, were you?
2: Yes.
1: Yeah. Yep. My question is, 3 days after the event, I was still seeing people wandering around with marathon medals, and I was like, when's the cutoff? How long did you wander around with your medals around your neck for?
2: Oh, like, I slept in it, mm-hmm. Went everywhere in it. I'm surprised I didn't even wear it today.
0: Oh, okay, so you can still do it.
3: They're proud of that.
1: So do we give you a six-month period where you can happily wander around with your medal?
2: I mean, why not?
1: Okay, that's good.
4: I had a coaching session the day after the final, and I literally wore it underneath my jacket.
1: Yeah. Just to show her, you know.
0: Yeah. Go through airports, the middle of the Texas. Oh, what's that? Oh, that's just my ANZ Premiership trophy.
2: That I know what I'm talking about.
3: Yeah. Did they ever tell you to do something? And you're like, I don't need you. Pull out the medal. I got this.
1: Well, congratulations, guys. Well deserved. And thank you so much for bringing in that trophy that suspiciously looks like a net.
0: It's kind of like sphere-like, would you say? Almost round sphere shape. But you need to take it down to Mr. Minute at the mall because you need your name engraved on the back. Well, whose job is that?
1: Gosh, you've had like 3 weeks, haven't
0: you? Edmund. Yeah.
3: They've only just got over the win.
0: Yeah, well, congratulations. Yeah. We'll get a picture up with the trophy that looks like a big netball up on the Hits
3: round
0: Breakfast.
3: Sphere.
0: Right now, Shaboozy here on the Hits.

0: Ben and Megan, thanks so much for hanging out with us for the last couple of hours. It's been fun.
1: Yeah, we do appreciate it. Can I apologise to Shaboozy as well for having to pull his song down early? Shaboozy doesn't know this, but we need to time out to 56:40 every day. So
0: it's not good news for Shaboozy, even though the song's all about it.
1: Make shorter songs next album, Shaboozy.
0: We'll catch you tomorrow from 6.
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20: In this update, the government's new citizenship test has been pushed back after concerns it would be too easy to cheat online. Applicants will now sit the test in person from late next year, needing 15 out of 20 correct answers on New Zealand's laws and values.
21: The tests are set to start from late 2027 and will be held in person. But Department of Internal Affairs documents show it was initially planned to be online, rolled out from December 2025. The date was pushed back multiple times, with Internal Affairs Minister Brooke Van Velden saying she was concerned it would be too easy to cheat online and would undermine the test's integrity.
20: Fog restrictions have been causing significant disruptions at Auckland Airport this morning. 27 regional and 6 domestic flights have been either cancelled or delayed. The new Cook Strait ferries will be called Kupe and Cook, honouring the early Polynesian and European explorers who first navigated our waters. Prime Minister Chris Luxon is a big fan.
22: I mean, I think they're fantastic. It celebrates New Zealand's maritime history. They've got connections to the Cook Strait, both of them. I think it's fantastic.
20: And British-Australian actor Terence Donovan, known for his roles on Neighbours and Home and Away, has died aged 90. He was the father of actor and singer Jason Donovan. In sport, tension continues to rise in extra time at the Football World Cup final in New Jersey. Spain have broken the deadlock with a 106th-minute goal to lead Argentina 1-0. And golfer Ryan Fox has etched a place in the country's sporting folklore, winning the Open Championship major at Royal Birkdale by a stroke. The 39-year-old finished at 10 under par. And that's sport, I'm Bryn Rutkin.
7: Good morning, Taranaki. The Hits weather for us today, mostly cloudy with a few showers. Should clear this afternoon, though, with increasing fine spells. 13 our high, we've got 10 outside. Tomorrow, mainly fine, could be some evening showers with light winds and a high of 14.
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0: Hello, hope you had a great weekend. Maddie and PJ back this afternoon with Am I a Weirdo? Celebrating weirdos around the country. Text us what you do to 4487.
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0: We'll see you from 3 on the hits. Cool.

It's your love I'm lost in. 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Your love I'm lost in. Your love I'm

You're listening to The Hits, and right now we are searching for the best song ever. Our head-to-head battle's continuing today in the opening round. Hilary Duff, Come Clean, up against Vanessa Carlton, 1,000 Miles. A couple of minutes left to get your votes in for this hour's battle. It's Airplanes.

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0: Three Doors Down, Here Without You, great song. You're on the hits with Paul, 90.0 in New Plymouth, 91.2 South Taranaki, and streaming everywhere on our free iHeart app. Into a brand new week and kind of back to normal today with schools heading back for term three. Oh, boy, where's the year going, right? And a busy weekend too around Taranaki. Big day at the races for Opunaki Cup Day, and the final show over the weekend too of the 100 History Reimagined. Such a special show and a special moment in time celebrating with the TSB Showplace / Opera House, 100 years of musicals. Well done to everybody at the Operatic Society who was part of putting that together. Looking forward, Women's Lifestyle Expo a couple of weeks away. Got passes to give away and some goodies as well. So keep the hits loud for your chance to win, and more details on that. Right, best song ever battle this hour round. Hilary Duff up against Vanessa Carlton. Your votes are in. We find out who wins next.
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4: 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Round winner.
5: You got to choose this out between Hilary Duff, Come Clean, and Vanessa Carlton, 1,000 Miles. And Vanessa Carlton comes through with the win, 70% of the votes. Another battle lined up for you just after 11. This song was originally titled Interlude. You might remember it in the films Legally Blonde and White Chicks. Here is 1,000 Miles. Vanessa Carlton on the Hits.

0: 660 on the hits with Paul. I mentioned before, kind of back to normal today with school going back for the start of term three. And also back to normal, the hits breakfast. Jono, Ben and Megan all back together. And this morning, Ben was telling us how his wife's plastic container with her earbuds in went missing while they were on holiday. And then she, well, kind of found it.
1: She got dressed and waiting in line. She's like, uh-oh. I was like, what? And she's like, the little plastic container was stuck to the back of me. And I put on a singlet and everything like that.
2: It was stuck on your skin.
1: Yeah, stuck on my skin. I've been wearing it out for like 20 minutes.
3: He's
1: like,
3: you there mustn't move in your sleep. You must just be embedded into you.
0: They are back again tomorrow from 6. Jono, Ben and Megan, the hits breakfast. It's almost 11 o'clock. Our best song ever battles rolling on. Another head-to-head choice for you on the way just after 11.
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2: Hola, good morning in this update. Yes, Spain are Football World Cup champions for a second time after defeating Argentina in the World Cup final in New Jersey. A sea of red and yellow has spilled into bars in central Wellington.
14: Spanish fans wearing shirts, face paint and waving flags. It was a tense last 5 minutes with some unable to even watch the screen. Once that final whistle blew, hugs, tears and even one fan falling to his knees. It's been 16 years coming for the Spanish.
2: I'll have more soon in sport. A third US soldier has died in the war with Iran after being killed during a controlled detonation of a downed Iranian drone in Iraq. It follows the deaths of two US soldiers in Jordan. US Energy Secretary Chris Wright.
15: President Trump wants to end it with a peaceful agreement with Iran, but it takes two parties to do that.
2: Social media influencers Andrew and Tristan Tate have been arrested in Miami after British authorities laid 38 new charges against them. The brothers now face 59 charges in total. And Prime Minister Chris Luxon says the Cook Strait ferry saga is finally back on track, blaming Labor for bungling the project. The new ferries will be called Coupe and Cook.
16: The most important thing is that we're getting a solid solution in place because it is literally a state highway that we've got to connect two islands with.
2: In sport, as you heard in the news, Spain have won the Football World Cup, beating Argentina 1-0 after extra time.
17: Minimal, Pedro Porro, Williams, and thundering for Spain by Ferran Torres! At long, long last, Spain's magic moment!
2: And New Zealand have beaten the West Indies by one wicket in the fourth ODI of their five-match rubber in Barbados. And that's sport, I'm Bryn Rudkin.
0: And the Hits weather for Taranaki, cloudy today with a few showers. This afternoon, though, clearing up, increasing fine spells and a high of 13, down to 4 overnight. Tomorrow, mainly fine with light winds. There is the chance, though, of some evening showers tomorrow night.
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0: Going head-to-head with Britney Spears this hour, You Drive Me Crazy. One of those songs need to move through. Which one do you want to vote for? I'm voting for Britney this time around. 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Our best song ever, head-to-head knockout battles continuing all day today. Vote before 10:30. And the winning song, vote before 11:30, and the winning song, we will play it before midday. Post Malone and Morgan Wallen now on the Hits.

0: You're listening to The Hits and our best song ever battle this hour. You've got till 11:30 to vote for You Drive Me Crazy by Britney or Just Like a Pill from Pink. 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
1: Plus, we will set a challenge after we found a viral cake trend. What did our husbands think of the cake? We'll fill you in this afternoon.
0: We'll see you from 3.

This is The Hits. Good morning. Another Lotto second division winner in Taranaki over the weekend. The winning ticket sold at Pack and Save in Hawera, $27,000 worth. Well done. Lucky local. Powerball not struck though, so that jackpot's to 35 mil. Oh, Wednesday night. It's The Hits. Good morning.

0: It's Jimmy Eat World, the middle, and this is the Hits Taranaki with Paul. First day back at school today for all of our students around Taranaki, and well, right across Aotearoa, obviously. What do you think of the idea that has come out of Aumata School? Now, they were originally one of the first schools in New Zealand to adapt into technology for their students, but done a bit of a backflip. They have put the iPads away for its younger students and gone back to pens, pencils and paper. It was originally a one-term trial, but they have extended it. School leaders say that children seem to be benefiting from more hands-on learning and less screen time. Don't worry, though, they're not banning technology altogether. They're just finding a bit of a better balance. Some are in a stationary cupboard, box of HB pencils, feeling pretty smug right now. What do you reckon? I think it's a fantastic idea. Go Aumata School. Ella Langley on the way. And next, who wins this hour's best song ever battle? Will it be Britney Spears or Pink? We find out in a few minutes.
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2: 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Correctly guess the character to score a Tony's prize pack and $250. 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
1: 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Round winner.
0: Head to head this hour. Just Like a Pill from Pink. You Drive Me Crazy from Britney Spears. You voted and it is Pink. who moves through into the next round. Another battle coming up for you after midday. This song here gained 57% of the vote. Lyrically deals with getting out of a painful relationship. Sub-theme of drug abuse in there too. Just Like a Pill on the Hits.

0: Kylie, spinning around, and this is the Hits Taranaki, your home of the Alpha Quiz. Twice every day, your chance to play the game. And right now, we've got four tickets to see Lily Allen up for grabs. It's 7:45 in the morning, 4:45 in the afternoon. 10 questions, 60 seconds. All the answers start with the same letter. Get them all right, and those tickets are yours. We're a couple of weeks away from the Women's Lifestyle Expo returning to New Plymouth, Saturday 1st and Sunday the 2nd. And to celebrate, we've got an amazing prize pack to give away, which includes some tickets, a goodie bag, and thanks to Flutter Lash Extensions, we've got their absolute beginner bundle in there for you as well. Your first chance to win this pack, I've got one to give away each day. We'll do it just after 12:30, so stick around. Lola Young soon, and our next best song ever, Battle.
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6: In this update, Spain are Football World Cup champions, winning for a second time. As Kiwi Spanish fans there in central Wellington as the final whistle blew, I'll have more soon in sport. Despite fighting flaring up again with Iran, the US says oil is still moving through the Strait of Hormuz. Three US soldiers and at least 50 people in Iran have been killed. US Energy Secretary Chris Wright.
7: The ship numbers are down more dramatically, but of course we're flowing larger tankers now to keep the world markets as well supplied as we can.
6: Fog restrictions have been affecting many flights to and from Auckland Airport, including domestic. Met Service is forecasting the fog will clear, giving way to showers this afternoon. And weight loss meds such as Ozempic could be infiltrating competitive sports like bodybuilding.
8: The World Anti-Doping Agency has noted an alarming run in use by non-diabetics, including athletes. It's added active ingredients semaglutide and tirzepatide to its monitoring program to track patterns of use for competitive and recreational sport.
6: To sport, after 39 days and 104 matches across three countries, the Football World Cup winner has been crowned in New Jersey.
9: In 2026, the champions of the world are Spain!
6: Yes, the Spanish have lifted the trophy after a 1-0 extra time victory over Argentina. It's Spain's second World Cup title, their first came in 2010. And Ryan Fox has joined an exclusive foursome of New Zealand golfers. He's won the Open Championship Major at Royal Birkdale.
10: He has it! Ryan Fox, champion golfer of the year.
6: And that's sport, I'm Bryn Rudkin.
11: And the Hits weather for Taranaki this afternoon, mostly cloudy with a few showers. Definitely got the cloud, not a lot of showers around right now. Should clear later on though with increasing fine spells. 13 the high, we've got 11 right now. Tomorrow starts off fine but clouding over in the afternoon and a high of 14.
5: 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Battle 50.
12: 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Song 1.
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11: For a bit of fun, feel good from S Club 7, it is Bring It All Back. Which of those songs do you want to vote for? I'm voting for Black or White this time around. How about you? Have your say at thehits.co.nz. Vote before 12:30 and that winning song, we will play it before 1 o'clock and it moves into the next round. It's lunchtime on a Monday. Paul here till 3 and this is Lolly Young on The Hits.